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8: 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Noomi back on breakfast with me, Lucy, back on news from Tuesday morning. 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A chance to win a grand.
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7: From the Sky News Centre at 5. A former gang leader has been found guilty of murdering rapper Tupac Shakur almost 30 years after he was shot dead in Las Vegas. Jurors took less than 3 hours to convict 63-year-old Dwayne Keefe D. Davis of masterminding the 1986 drive-by shooting. Davis, who denied the charge, now faces a potential sentence of life in prison without parole. This was the moment the verdict was delivered.
8: We, the jury in the above-entitled case, find the defendant Dwayne Keefe Davis as follows. Count one, murder with use of a deadly weapon. Guilty of first-degree murder with use of a deadly weapon, dated this 31st date of August 2026. Ladies and gentlemen of the jury, is this your verdict as read? So say you won, so say you all.
9: Yes. Yes. Yes.
7: The Prime Minister will face his first major test in the Commons later as Parliament returns after the summer break. The government is facing criticism over plans to expand an early release scheme for prisoners in England and Wales from next month. A vigil's been held in West London for the victims of the devastating floods in Nepal and neighbouring Tibet. 48 British nationals remain unaccounted for, while more than 900 people are known to have died. There are fresh fears of further flooding as lakes in the region continue to fill rapidly. Deepak lives in a village in Nepal and has been trying to salvage what remains of his food business.
10: We have nothing. We're left with empty bags, says Deepak. I've got nothing to repay my debts, and I have to repay them. We have bank loans, things on credit. What are those companies going to do to us?
7: A man in his 20s has died after entering a canal while being pursued by police near the Notting Hill Carnival. Officers and members of the public pulled him from the water, but he later died in hospital. Argentina great Lionel Messi has announced his retirement from international football. The 39-year-old scored 125 goals in 207 appearances, and Arsenal got a 1-0 Premier League victory at Aston Villa. That's the latest. I'm Daisy.

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8: From the Sky News Centre at 6, a jury in America has found an ex-gang leader guilty of murder over the drive-by shooting of rapper Tupac Shakur in 1996. Dwayne Davis, also known as Keffi D, is the only person convicted over the killing in Las Vegas 30 years ago. He denied the charge, though authorities claim it was his own memoir that reignited the investigation. Tupac fan Jessica Martin's been in the courtroom throughout the trial.
9: I feel like I understand him more, and I know it sounds weird, but it just makes me appreciate all his work a lot more, and very happy for the outcome and for his family most of all.
8: Ministers are promising £110 million towards the creation of hundreds of new prison places. An early release scheme aimed at tackling overcrowding in England and Wales will see thousands of offenders released from next month. Domestic abusers could still be eligible. Diana Parks' daughter, Joanna Simpson, was killed by her spouse in 2010.
10: Maybe prison places could be created in the Nightingale hospitals. Also, the use of some women's prisons, which are not full, could be turned to men's prisons. I mean, there are obviously things that we should and could do.
8: A 23-year-old man's been charged with murder over a house fire on Teesside. A 7-year-old girl and her aunt died in Grangetown near Middlesbrough on Wednesday. A 32-year-old woman's been stabbed to death in one of the most heavily touristed and policed areas of New York City. Police shot and killed the female suspect in Times Square. Millions of children in England will begin getting a flu vaccine given in schools as a nasal spray. Pregnant women could also be among the first groups eligible before it's rolled out to the elderly from next month. And in the Premier League, Arsenal beat Aston Villa 1-0. Bukayo Saka's goal helped the champions to 2 wins from their opening 2 matches. That's the latest. I'm Cam Hall.
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3: The government's promising £110 million towards the creation of hundreds of new prison places. It follows criticism over the early release scheme, which is due to be expanded next month. Andy Burnham will appear before MPs in Parliament later for the first time as Prime Minister. An ex-gang leader has been found guilty of murder 30 years after the rapper Tupac was killed in Las Vegas. He died following a drive-by shooting in 1996. Dwayne Davis will be sentenced in October. A Kent man's been arrested after a 15-mile police chase which left an officer injured. A stolen van was followed from Swanscombe to Bromley on Saturday. The Met Police carried out a tactical stop. A 23-year-old from Swanley remains in custody. And the MP from Tunbridge is being given a place in the Conservatives' shadow cabinet. Kemi Badenoch's carrying out a reshuffle with Tom Tugendhat due to take over from Priti Patel as shadow foreign secretary. That's the latest. Next up, updates at 7.
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3: It'll be dry and sunny this morning with a bit more cloud around this afternoon. Highs of 24 in Westerham, 22 in Deal.
1: 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Kent weather.
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4: It's Tuesday. Wake up. 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
3: A bit more cloud around this afternoon. Highs of 24 in Westerham, 22 in Deal.
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0: right.
1: Yeah, great.
2: Did,
0: yeah. About two, very fresh.
1: Yes. We'll see how long that lasts.
0: Yeah, yeah. Wednesday.
1: Yeah. What, tomorrow?
0: Yeah.
1: 10 minutes from now.
0: You know, both noticed how dark it was this morning.
2: I know, it was a shock.
1: I actually thought I'd set my alarm wrong and it was just going off in the middle of the night.
0: Can you imagine your first day back, all the holiday undone because you set it for 2 a.m?
1: It would be something that I would do.
0: The other thing, I don't know if you noticed this morning, but I certainly did on the M2. It's like, boof, all of the traffic then appeared again.
2: Yeah, I suddenly back to school, back to work.
0: Yeah.
1: Holidays are over, guys.
0: It's over. Loads coming up in the show this morning, including a brand new round of Say It. Nobody's at the top of the leaderboard.
1: Yeah, your chance to win £1,000. We play after 8 o'clock.
0: We need to get you in the loop with everything that's happened on News this holiday as well, including, I love this, when Noomi has a little bit of a rant about her family. It's coming up in the show later. I cannot wait.
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0: brought a jar in, so every time we say it's Monday, you can pop a quid in.
1: Yes.
0: Because it's Tuesday. It's there we Tuesday. Go. Saved you, saved you a pound.
1: Thank you.
2: I was like, what? Why are you trying to scam me out of money?
0: Pinch Punch, first day of the month and all that. Welcome to Tuesday, 1st of September.
1: Oh my gosh, I can't believe we're here.
0: It's gone so quick, isn't it? One of the stories that I was reading over the weekend, I just thought, had you seen this? Apparently, over 65 pieces of art have gone missing from the Houses of Parliament.
1: Now, I have a lot of questions.
0: Hmm.
1: The main one is, how do you not notice that?
0: Well, they're saying that... I love the way they've written this. They've been reportedly misplaced. Yeah, sure.
1: Is that what we're calling it now?
0: Yeah, they're just misplacing things. I'm going to misplace, you know, that fiver on your desk later. Yeah, right. I don't know. And how have anybody got out with those?
1: Yeah, I've never been in... You've been to Parliament, haven't you?
0: I have a couple of times.
1: You have been to Parliament. I've never been, but I've driven past it on a bus and the security looks pretty intense.
0: Oh, it's mega. Like mega. You can't even leave with a lanyard.
1: Yeah, you're not shuffling out with with a painting under your coat.
0: I find it fascinating. It's like, I think I told this story before, but that day that somebody pinched my guitar from here. I'm like, how did you get that out the building?
1: Someone pinched your guitar from here.
0: Yeah, nicked one of my guitars. I don't know who it was, but like, how did you get that out?
1: Yeah.
0: It's a guitar, imagine these paintings. They're not going to be small little, you know, 6x4s.
1: No, it's quite a big building. You want something with stature.
0: And also, what are you going to do with it afterwards?
1: Well, I imagine if you say, I nicked this from the Houses of Parliament, in certain markets, that might go pretty far.
0: It's going to eBay well. Traffic and travel on the way will do rain, tame in Parliament.
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4: Traffic and travel.
1: 6:42. The A2 as you head towards the Bean Interchange. You've got your usual slow traffic coming from Commonwealth Street. Travel time currently 20 minutes. Delays on the M25 clockwise at Junction 5. And it's also heavy on the M26 westbound at Junction 5 as well. On southeastern services this morning, there is potentially a reduced service between Ebbsfleet International and Ashford International due to problems with the signals at Ebbsfleet. So check your journey before you set off.
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0: Your husband is coming.
1: The biggest hits on as we get back to it. School's back. Back after the bank holiday. Not another one until Christmas now. Oh, no. Sorry. Dry and sunny this morning. Chance of some cloud around this afternoon. You got highs of 24 today. You got Robin Newmis, KMFM at breakfast.
2: You know how we like to have an early morning moan?
1: Yeah, we love it.
2: Well, I've got one for you today.
1: Yes.
2: There's a gran called Catherine who lives in London. She lives near Abbey Road Studios, actually.
1: Oh, cool.
2: Quite a cool place. And she has had... She's made, basically, like, a curbside garden.
1: Right.
2: With, like, a little bench. She's got loads of little, like, potted plants just on the pavement.
1: Nice.
2: For people to enjoy.
1: Yeah.
2: She has been tending to it for decades.
1: Oh, so it's not a new thing.
2: It's not a new thing.
1: Right.
2: But now she has received a complaint from a neighbour that it's attracting antisocial behaviour.
1: What? People looking at plants?
2: Yeah, or like, I don't know, watering the plants? Like...
1: yeah.
2: I mean...
1: Yeah. Yeah.
2: There's potential there.
1: It's probably just
2: water.
1: Fine.
2: You know? She grows vegetables as well, little tomatoes and herbs.
1: That's what they told her that she's got to do to it.
2: Well, the council have said that they were obliged to start a formal process, hoping that the situation could be resolved amicably. But I think the problem is the complaint is anonymous. So, you know,
1: who's supposed to resolve it? Why would you complain about nice flowers?
2: I know, just like... Take a hard look at yourself.
1: And if that's antisocial behaviour, you want to come and live near me, honestly. That's nothing. Kids are watering things. And yeah, anyway. Natasha Bedingfield, David Guetta right now. KM

0: Natasha Bedingfield. These words, KMFM. It's Rob and Amy back together again on back to school day for some.
1: Yes.
0: For some.
1: For some, it's tomorrow.
0: We'll get to that after 8 o'clock this morning.
1: Do you feel in control of your life?
0: What is that, a question to me or just to everybody?
1: Just in general.
0: No. Do you?
1: No. And that's okay.
0: Okay.
1: Because they've worked out the age, they've done a survey, the age that Brits finally feel in control of their lives.
0: And we haven't passed it.
1: We're not past it. Okay. We've still got time.
0: We'll get to it after Calvin Harris and Alex Warren next.
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0: Definitely looking a little bit busier this morning early on. You've got queues already on the M26 heading onto the M25. Your stop start after that point as well on the M25. Gravesend's A2 backed up for about 15 minutes or so, heading from Cobham and Strood to the Bean interchange. The M2 exit slip at Junction 3 already queuing a bit, as is the bottom of the Detling Hill trying to get onto the M20 Junction 7. Not massive delays, it's just starting to build. There's a reduced service on South Eastern between Ebbsfleet International and Ashford International due to signalling problems. Check before you set off. We're on 01 227 786 106.
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1: At 7 o'clock, here's Lucy Hudson.
12: Prime Minister Andy Burnham will face his first major test in the Commons later as Parliament returns after the summer break. The government's promising to spend £110 million on building new prison places following criticism over the early release scheme. It's due to be expanded next month, but Victims Minister Alex Davies-Jones insists there'll be strict controls.
13: Everyone who is released from prison will be under presumption for a GPS monitoring tag. We're also introducing for the first time ever ever a world first restriction zone, so that the offender is placed in a very small confined area, and victims will feed into these licensing conditions as well.
12: A jury in America has found an ex-gang leader guilty of murder 30 years after the death of rapper Tupac. Dwayne Davis is said to have been in the vehicle which carried out the drive-by shooting in Las Vegas. He'll be sentenced next month. AI is being rolled out across part of Kent's water network to help reduce storm overflows. Southern Waters say they've been tasked with reducing the number of spill events at King's Hall in Herne Bay from 17 to less than 10 each year. They're doing it by installing tech which will learn how the network operates and then find ways to make the most of its capacity. John Yates is from the company.
14: Fundamentally, we're installing a system that uses the knowledge of the network to make a decision about what should happen. You know, we're not signing ourselves over to a computer system, we're signing ourselves over to an intelligent system that helps us make decisions and performance decisions to continually improve.
12: It's part of a £26 million investment to help protect the town's coastline and bathing waters. And Paul Hollywood's been given permission to build an extension at his house near Ashford. It follows a three-year planning battle. The Bake Off judge is going to use the new kitchen space to film cookery shows.
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12: Football, and Lionel Messi says he has nothing left to give after announcing his retirement from international football. The 39-year-old's made 207 appearances for Argentina. And members of a Kent martial arts club are celebrating success at the World Karate Championships. Six athletes from Yates in Dartford were chosen to represent England in Romania. They won 10 medals between them. That's the latest. Next updates at 7:30.
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2: Kent weather.
12: Dry and sunny this morning with a bit more cloud around this afternoon. Highs of 24 in Sevenoaks, 22 in Broadstairs.
11: 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Kent weather.
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1: It's Tuesday. Is it really only Tuesday?
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2: Yeah.
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0: AMFM, Alex Warren, Fever Dream. It's Robin Newman. Good morning and welcome to Monday, the 1st of September.
1: So, I don't feel in control of my life.
0: No, I don't think anybody truly can say yes to that, can they?
1: No, probably not.
0: Really?
1: There might be some people that might be like, oh, but I feel like it's a very much like a day-to-day basis, isn't it?
0: Yeah.
1: Might be like, today, feeling pretty good. Tomorrow.
0: Who knows?
1: Who knows? But they asked a load of people in a survey.
0: Yeah.
1: And then they pulled everyone's answers together.
0: Hmm.
1: And according to the survey, we feel most confident and in control of our lives at 50.
0: At 50?
1: At 50.
0: Oh, got ages yet then.
1: Got ages.
0: Ages to worry about
1: got
0: what that
1: whole
0: looks like.
1: 10 years.
0: I'm feeling in control, I guess that's everything from like knowing that you've got enough money to get through the month to...
1: Well, it's like you've reached traditional milestones, so, you know, married, raising children. So tick, tick on those so far.
0: Nearly.
1: Buying a home.
0: Done
1: tick.
0: That, yeah.
1: Building a career.
0: Working on that.
1: I think you've done all of that.
0: Okay, mate. Thanks.
1: You're welcome.
0: So maybe I'll achieve it by the time I'm 40.
1: Well, that's quite a tight goal.
0: Yeah.
1: You've got a month and a half.
0: Yeah, it's not going to happen, is it? It's probably not. Listen.
1: Well, to be fair, if you went by those milestones, you've done it.
0: Yeah. Yeah. I'm trying, Names. I'm just trying.

0: First day back to work for many people, and with a school run traffic as well, already got loads of problems on the roads, including the M20. Looks like we've got issues between Ashford and Maidstone around Leeds Castle, and the M2 as well. Multiple emergency vehicles on scene after a bad accident just past the bend as you're joining the Wainscott bypass this morning. More travel in the next couple of minutes.
1: So I was on holiday last week. I went to Devon,
0: yes,
1: which was beautiful.
0: Everyone went to Devon.
1: Now, we spoke to so many people this summer that said that they were going to Devon.
0: Like loads. It was almost the joke, wasn't it?
1: I just want to check back in and ask, are we going back?
0: Why?
1: Because of the roads.
0: What? Right, okay. So what didn't you like about it? The A303?
1: I hated the A303.
0: Oh, before we go on, so last time we spoke on air together,
1: we placed a bet.
0: I said to you, if you get any change out of 7 hours on a Friday, you've done well.
1: It took me 8 hours to get there.
0: Was it eight hours?
1: 8 hours to get there.
0: What was the bad bit?
1: Just the whole of the A303. I had two stops. I did half an hour for lunch, and then I did another like 10 minute stop where I literally, you know, on the A303 where there's not really a proper service station.
0: No, no.
1: And I went past loads that had Starbucks, like everyone had a Starbucks, and I was like, great. And but I kept going. I was like, well, I don't really need to go for a wee yet.
0: I'll get to the next one. Yeah,
1: and then by the time that I was absolutely desperate, I pulled up at possibly the worst service station I've ever been to in my life. But anyway, I had two stops. I probably stopped for 45 minutes max. Okay. It still took me 8 hours.
0: Jeez.
1: Anyway, that was just the way there. But then you get to Devon and the roads are like 6 foot wide.
0: Some of them are a bit tiny, yeah.
1: They are tiny.
0: I know.
1: And they are, and also, and we didn't, you know, maybe we could have researched this a little bit more. We were staying near a place called Torcross, which is a beautiful little village on the coast, whose main road fell into the sea.
0: Oh, the sea has it now.
1: In February.
0: Wow, okay. So what? So it was all back roads?
1: It was all back roads. Or what we ended up doing is just every time we needed to go somewhere, we detoured via a town called Kingsbridge to get on the main road. So I am very familiar with that town now.
0: I think, you know, the other thing is because you've got a diddy car, you saying that your parents were like, you drive new me.
1: Well, no, I offered. Okay. I offered because my parents have bought, when they got the grandkids, when the grandkids arrived, they bought a bigger car. Yeah. They bought a 7-seater. I think we did one day in that car. Mum almost had 10 panic attacks. And I went, do you know what? Should we just take two? Because we had three cars with us. Because we had my, you know, my sister and, the kids. And I was like, let's take my Toyota. It's not as expensive as your 7-seater. Anyway, very scratched.
0: Scratched? Oh, no, mate. Devon has it now.
1: Devon has it now.
0: Devon owns it now. But it's just
1: That was the tax you pay, the tourist tax.
0: Yeah.
1: You're paying car pain.
0: But you got to see Stonehenge for a long time.
1: I did.
0: You queued up the A3.
1: Yeah, because it took me about 3 hours to go past it. Thank you.
0: Best road on the planet. Another 54 Ultra. We'll do Rita Ora and the latest on Kent's roads, which are looking equally as painful this morning there.
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0: A2 looking really slow this morning as you're heading up towards Bluewater. You're backed up to Cobham right now. Juliet on the jam line telling us about the Wainscot bypass right now. Looks like it's been a bad accident as you are joining the Wainscot bypass off of the M2. So once you go past that bend, lots of emergency services on scene right now. We're down to two lanes, about halfway up from Ashford towards Maidstone on the M20. Looks like it might be something to do with a contraflow. And things are looking very, very slow as you're heading coast bound from Leeds Castle. It looks like it's queuing up quite a bit. The A249, very, very busy this morning. We've got lots of red on our heat maps that are showing big delays as you're heading down towards Maidstone. Everything else kind of building. It's going to be a slow one. We're on 01 227 786 106.
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0: and Numi soundtracking the start of your September. Back to school, mm-hmm. back to work. I think I found the best back to school item ever, and also back to work item. Particularly, could we work for anyone if you struggle to wake up in the morning?
1: Right, it's all coming out first of all by Steele and Sabrina Carpenter. News for Kent at 7:30. Here's Lucy Hudson.
2: The government's fast-tracking plans to build hundreds of new prison places. £110 million is being invested following criticism over the early release scheme. Andy Burnham will face MPs in the Commons later for the first time as Prime Minister. An ex-gang leader has been found guilty of murder 30 years after the rapper Tupac was killed in Las Vegas. He died following a drive-by shooting in 1996. Dwayne Davis will be sentenced in October. Tunbridge MP Tom Tugendhat's been given a place on the Conservatives' front bench. He'll take over from Priti Patel as Shadow Foreign Secretary. And Paul Hollywood's been given permission to extend his home near Ashford after a three-year planning battle. The Bake Off judge is going to use the new kitchen space to film cookery shows. That's the latest. Next updates at 8.
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4: 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Kent weather.
2: Dry and bright this morning with a bit more cloud around this afternoon. Highs of 24 in Dartford, 22 in Sandgate.
4: 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Kent weather.
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0: Bastille, Pompeii, KMFM at breakfast on the 1st of September. It's Rob and Amy back together again as we welcome some of Kent's school kids back to school in case, some cases, school for the first time.
1: Yeah.
0: Big school for the first time.
1: Big school for the first time. I think I found the best back to school or back to work item.
2: Go on.
1: Because obviously there's loads of websites that are like, here's your back to school essentials. Anyway, I found Clocky.
0: Clocky?
1: It's an alarm clock on wheels.
0: What?
1: It runs away from you.
0: What? What? What's he put on the floor?
1: And then it starts going off.
0: What a brilliant
1: idea. It starts ringing and then it starts running and you have to get up to turn it off.
0: What a brilliant idea.
1: So if you've got a kid maybe starting big school or you've got a teenager going into year 9 or something and you know that it is really tough to get them out of bed, you need a clocky.
0: May, honestly, the bank holiday weekend, I've loved spending some time in May and being at home, but the one thing that I really struggle with it is Mrs. Rob every 8 minutes, bang, off, bang, off, bang. I mean, must have been 5 of them yesterday.
1: What, snoozing?
0: Yeah.
1: Can't do that with the clocky.
0: Clocky.
1: He's halfway across the room.
0: $35.99, get in my basket.
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4: Traffic and travel.
1: 7:42, the M20, all traffic is being temporarily held with queues due to an accident at Junction 8, Leeds Castle Maidstone services. We've also had reports of an issue on the Wainscot bypass as you join from the M2. It's queuing and there's emergency services there as well. The A2, as you head towards the Bean interchange, you've got your usual traffic 10 minutes coming from Cobham and Strood. The M25 anti-clockwise, there's delays for 15 minutes at the Dartford Tunnel. There's also stop-start clockwise on the M25 at Junction 5, and there's stop-start traffic on the M26 as well at Junction 5. If you've got any updates for us, call us hands-free on the Jam Line 01227 786 106.
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0: 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It's Robin Newmy.
1: Maybe you're in a car right now with mum or dad and you're heading off to school for the first time in 6 weeks. Make sure you give them a thank you, not just for the school uniform, the lunchbox and everything else that they've organised for you today, but also because new research has found that parents spend on average 432 hours trying to feed their kids.
0: Yeah, a year.
1: A year.
0: Planning and preparing.
1: You can believe it. They reckon that you spend about 3 hours sorting out what you're going to do, another 3 hours grocery shopping, 2 hours packing the school lunches, 4 hours cooking.
0: It all adds up.
1: All adds up. So as you're tucking into the ham and cheese sarnie today and the skips, maybe you've got a froob. Remember them? Know that mum and dad went to 432 hours sorting out for you.
0: And if you're a parent, imagine if you were getting paid for that.
1: Yeah. And in money, not in froobs. Yeah. In actual cash. You'd be rich, I tell you, rich. It's One Direction, it's history. You

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1: Right, it's Robin Noon. So today might not be as well, because there's a lot of schools having, what they call induction days.
0: Inset days.
1: Might not be happening for you today, but there might be a load of people listening to the radio heading to school for the first time.
0: Yeah, so both of our nieces are going to school this week.
1: First time today for Georgia.
0: I got a uniform preview on Friday.
1: Okay.
0: Alex tried her uniform on.
1: All right.
0: And it's weird because she's still a baby in my head.
1: But they look so grown up.
0: Why are you in a shirt and a skirt?
1: Look, we'll talk about it next. We'd love to get a couple of shout outs on the radio for you. So if you are heading into school this morning, WhatsApp is now open.
0: 01-227-786-106.
1: Jump on, say hi. We'll do a couple of shout outs in a moment. Also, brand new month of Say It's Coming with tunes from Shakira and Little Mix next.
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3: Traffic and travel.
1: The M20, there's still long delays after an earlier accident coastbound at Junction 8. It looks like they stopped the traffic for about half an hour, so it's going to look very slow through there. In general, everything busy today. The Medway town's really struggling. Earlier accident on the Wainscot bypass heading towards the Medway City Estate. Strood's Frinsbury Hill looking very busy, as is Maidstone's Hale Road, College Road and Bishop's Way, and Canterbury, Sturry Road and Island Road area. Everything else is kind of building. That is the story of the morning. It's building. It's going to be a busy one. We're on 01-227-786-106 is the jam line.
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0: At 8 o'clock, here's Lucy Hudson.
8: Andy Burnham will appear before MPs in Parliament later for the first time as Prime Minister. He's under pressure after a summer of spending announcements and criticism over the early release scheme, the government's fast-tracking plans to build hundreds of extra prison places with a £110 million investment. Justice Secretary Alex Norris says they'll be converting unused spaces in jails into cells to help tackle overcrowding.
9: We would have wanted to go further than we've been able to. But people were saying to me, well, show some creativity. You've got this big building programme. A, hurry up. And B, do some creative things. Well, actually, this is A, hurrying up. And B, showing creativity.
8: A former gang leader has been found guilty of orchestrating the murder of rapper Tupac. He was killed in a drive-by shooting in Las Vegas 30 years ago. Dwayne Davis was convicted mostly on evidence from his own book and interviews. Tupac's friend and former music producer Daryl Harper says the verdict brings some closure.
10: I really feel like his speech and the boasting, I think he did it to himself.
8: Back here, a Kent man's been arrested after a 15-mile police chase which left an officer injured. A stolen van was followed from Swanscombe to Bromley on Sunday. The Met Police carried out a tactical stop. A 23-year-old from Swanley remains in custody. Southern Water are using AI to redesign part of their sewer system in Kent to reduce the number of storm overflows. The tech uses knowledge of the network to find solutions to major spills and to maximise storage capacity. The £26 million programme in Herne Bay is aiming to help protect the town's coastline. John Yates is from Southern Water.
11: Kingshall Pumping Station, that has a combined sewer overflow that will activate in weather conditions. On average, it will activate 17 times a year. We have been given the remit by our regulators to reduce that to less than 10 spill events.
8: Investigation works for the project are due to start this month. And an award-winning boutique hotel in Ashford is set to expand. Boys Hall opened at a former manor house in 2022. It's now getting new guest cabins, a wild swimming pond and a sauna. That's the latest. Next updates at 8:30.
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3: 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Kent weather.
8: Should stay dry today with a mix of sunshine and cloud, highs of 24 in Chatham, 22 in Kingsdown.
3: 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Kent weather.
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18: It's Tuesday. Is it really only Tuesday?
0: Morning.
1: Hi, hi. Do you remember your first day at school?
0: I don't think so. I think I can remember, like, my first taster day. You know, when you go in for... Because I remember I realised that my mum had left and started crying.
1: Right, sure. Okay, oh, no.
8: Was this primary school or secondary school?
0: Yeah, primary,
8: school?
0: Primary.
1: I don't remember.
0: Can you imagine? Like, I am a crier, that so it's a fair question. Are you asking about primary or are you asking about secondary?
1: Well, I don't remember primary at all. Yeah. I'm just too far away from that now. But I do vividly remember the first day of secondary school and my mum losing it with me.
0: Oh, what did you do?
1: Well, I don't know if I want to talk about it yet.
0: Was it your? Was it genuinely your fault?
1: It was. Well, yeah, 100% it was mine. But, yeah, no. All right, I'll tell you next. We'll do some shout-outs. Keep them coming in, right?
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0: Die Die. It's Breakfast with Rob and Noomi. You're on KMFM with Say It, making its return this morning in, what, like 5 minutes? Make sure you keep your phone nearby to play.
1: Shout out to Jade. She said, good luck to Lenny starting Childminder today as I've returned to work after a year on maternity.
0: Wow, good luck, Lenny.
1: Teddy also goes into year one and Freddie's going into his last year of primary. Good luck, boys.
0: Good luck. There's so many schools that are going back today. Who else have we got?
1: We've got Olivia as a message in, 12 years old. Louisa, 12 years old. And David, 6 years old, heading to Poulton's Park because school doesn't start until tomorrow.
0: High five.
1: But they're saying wishing a good year ahead of everybody that is starting school today. And from Jane, good morning, please can you wish Shay good luck at her secondary school.
0: So it's funny you say that about secondary school. So this is my only real memory of like starting school. I don't remember primary at all. You said you cried on day one of primary school. Mum left and... Which is what
1: I think it was like
0: normal.
1: A taster, you know, when you go in for like half a day. And they were trying to distract me with paints and I turned around and she was gone and I was like, no!
0: I think that's pretty normal, right? What I did, not normal.
1: What did you do? So this is secondary school.
0: This is day one of secondary school. You know, so what I'm like.
1: What school were you at?
0: Chaucer. But I was in Whitstable, so I had to commute to Canterbury. What was my biggest concern before starting this breakfast show with you? What was my biggest concern about having a child?
1: Well, sleep.
0: Sleep. And it's always been a worry for me. Doesn't matter, whatever I do, I worry about not getting up. And I had to get a bus. So it's the first time I'd ever been on a bus. We hadn't done a dry run or anything like that. So it's just like, you're going to go up to Ballstall Hill, you're going to get on a bus, and you're going to go to Canterbury, right? So nervous about missing this bus that before I went to bed the night before, I got dressed full in the uniform. My mum comes to wake me up. She's like, what are you doing? Like, it's creased. I've slept in it. It's disgusting. Looking back now, I'm like, you're a weird kid.
1: But I don't know. I feel like that's quite organised. I might start doing that for the breakfast show, actually. I lay out my clothes. Maybe I need to take a step further. Get in them.
0: Yeah, I was ready to go, babe. If you got day one today, it's going to be amazing. Have a great time.

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2: What happened?
3: So it was the draw. It was the Sausage Man.
2: Yeah.
3: Him and another. £500 each. 11 was the score, and they did it. But now score is zero. Nothing to beat.
2: Yeah. Which means whatever happens today, if you come on, you play Say It, you will be top of the leaderboard and you could be winning £1,000 by the end of September.
3: So come on, get yourself on. Choose either Numi or I to do the describing. The 60-second timer is ready to go. 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
3: Don't dial it just yet, because the lines are not open. We'll open them in a second. It's 01227 786106. 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
3: Well, look, you've been off for a week. You can cut the ribbon.
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2: Good luck.
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4: Traffic and travel.
6: Roads this morning have been a little bit tricky. There's an earlier problem on the M20 that still is lingering. This is coastbound. It's queuing stuff just after Junction 7. This is because of an earlier problem at Leeds Castle. Expect Detling Hill to be really slow because of that as well. About 30 minutes to get through there at the moment. The M25 at the Dartford Tunnels, 30 minutes there as well. Maidstone really struggling. That's not being helped by the M20 and people trying to divert around that problem. Some of the schools back today, so expect things to be a little bit slower. We got reduced service on Southeastern between Ebbsfleet International and Ashford International due to signalling problems and 15-minute delays at Eurotunnel this morning. We're on 01 227 786 106 is the jam line.
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2: Let's play Say It for a Tuesday. On to play today, Jan in Chatham. Jan, it's the first time to play this month, so there's no one to beat.
3: Oh, wow. Okay.
4: But we still want you to make an effort.
2: Like. Yeah, yeah. If we get more than two, Jan, that'd be nice.
4: Yeah, turn up, Jan.
3: That would be lovely.
4: Yeah. All right, Jan, it's £1,000 cash up for grabs, as you know. 60-second timer is ready to go. You just got to put the best score in you can.
2: Who would you like to be on your team, Jan? Would you like Rob or Noomi?
3: Noomi, please.
2: Okay.
4: 60-second timer's ready to go. Noom's doing the describing. Jan, shout pass if you don't know. Nice and clear for us. Let's do it.
2: He's the guy behind the X Factor.
3: Well,
2: yes. When you sing in a group of people, it's called a what?
3: Fire.
2: Yes. The place where you order lots of things from. Jeffrey Bezos owns it.
3: Sorry?
2: The website where you order everything. They've also got Prime.
3: Amazon.
2: Yes. You go to this if you've had an injury and you need to rehabilitate it.
3: Hospital.
2: No, it's like a specific person.
3: Doctor. Nurse.
2: We'll skip. Well, if you're looking at the sky and you want to zoom in, look, you look through a...
3: microscope.
2: No, it's the other one.
3: Telescope.
2: Yes. You celebrate this for your wedding every year.
3: Anniversary.
2: Yes, it's a small black winged creature that sings.
4: Oh, so you can't say it's a black...
2: Oh, yeah, okay. He's a comedian. He was in Gavin and Stacey and then he had a talk show in America.
4: What a weird game that was, eh?
3: That was horrible.
2: That was some really hard ones there.
4: Let's have a look, Jan, to see how that went down. But I guess from the sounds that you're making with your mouth, they're not great. Simon Cowell for one, Choir for two, got there in the end for Amazon, which is cool. We did pass on Physio.
2: I was struggling with Physio.
4: Tough one, really tough one. Number four for Telescope, though. Had to pass on Blackbird.
2: Oh, we got anniversary.
4: But we got anniversary. So that got you a score of 5.
2: Look, you're still top of the leaderboard, Jan.
4: Top of the leaderboard, Jan.
3: That's something.
4: Look, we'll see how long that lasts for, and I'm sure it'll be ages. You never know, do you?
2: You never know.
4: You don't know.
2: You never know. You never know how the chips are going to fall.
4: That's that famous saying there. I've heard that before in my life.
2: Really?
4: Never.
2: Let the chips fall where they may.
4: I don't know what you're talking. Jan, look, we'll speak to you very soon. Have a good day.
3: Thank you.
2: Bye.
4: Chips are falling. Yeah. I've never heard of that. Is that a saying?
2: Yeah.
4: I don't know it.
2: Let the chips fall.
4: Look it up. We'll play some more hits. Here comes Katy Perry. K-A.

0: chips have fallen.
1: So I realised that I may have made a new saying up, but
0: okay.
1: Let the chips fall where they may is a real phrase.
0: A real saying, okay.
1: And I've now made a new one.
0: Let the chips fall.
1: No, we'll just see where the chips fall.
0: Just see where the chips fall.
1: Yeah.
0: There was a news story last week while you're off. I was thinking about you when we were talking about. I can't remember exactly how many it was now, but it was like 16,000 kilograms of chips seagulls nicked.

0: I know who loves potato. Knew me.
1: Not too much. Mate, I got called strange over the weekend at Sittingbourne Tip. I think that's a new low for me.
0: Yeah. What were you doing?
1: We'll get to it in a minute. I want to see whether I'm weird or not. We'll do it in a second.
0: Get your latest headlines with Lucy Hudson.
2: The government's promising £110 million towards the creation of hundreds of new prison places. It follows criticism over the early release scheme, which is due to be expanded next month. A former gang leader has been found guilty of orchestrating the murder of rapper Tupac. He was killed in a drive-by shooting in Las Vegas 30 years ago. A Kent man's been arrested after a police chase, which left an officer injured. A stolen van was followed from Swanscombe to Bromley on Sunday. The Met Police carried out a tactical stop and detained a 23-year-old. The number of small boats crossing the channel over the summer has fallen to a six-year low. 102 vessels were detected between June and August. And new names have been announced for any storms that hit this winter. The list includes Austin, Chloe and Heather. That's the latest. Next updates at 9.
3: 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Kent weather.
2: Staying dry today with a mix of sunshine and cloud. Highs of 24 in Maidstone, 22 in New Romney.
3: 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Kent's weather.
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0: Ray, you don't know me on KMFM Breakfast. It's Robin Noomi. What did you do?
1: You do know me.
0: I do know you.
1: And I think you'd be the first person to say sometimes I can be a little bit weird.
0: Yeah.
1: But that's...
0: Sometimes.
1: Sometimes. Be nice. But do you think that this was strange?
0: Okay.
1: So you know I went to the tip the other week with my tape, my old glass table.
0: Uh-huh.
1: Smashed it, cut my arm, you remember?
0: Yeah.
1: Awful day out.
0: I had to go. So I thought, let's go again.
1: Well, I had to go back because I'm trying to fix the kitchen and stuff. Anyway, so I went back and I went at like 8 o'clock in the morning and I had Nick's big car, Mrs. Rob's big car, and it was full,
0: mm-hmm.
1: like absolutely rammed with wood.
0: Mm-hmm.
1: And the space comes up and of course it's the furthest point away
0: From where you need to put the wood, which is where I was last time.
1: Okay, we'll start. Get the first big chunk of wood out and I walk it over and this guy stops me. He's called Frank. I got to know him on first term basis. And he said, listen, don't do this. This is madness, right? Go and park over there. And he points to basically where you walk around at Sittingbourne Tip and then over the top of this little bridge thing. And he said, go and park directly by where that's got to go in.
0: Mm.
1: And I was like, well, yeah, but then how am I going to get it in? Because you've got to lift it over like this bar. I'll stand on the other side of the bar for you. You just pass me all the wood and I'll put it in there for you. And I was like, what a really lovely bloke.
0: Yeah, thanks, Frank.
1: So I had two tip runs scheduled because I had so much. So I go back. But on the way back, I thought, I just really like Frank.
0: Mm.
1: I think I might invite him to my 40th.
0: Mm.
1: So I went to Tesco's and I bought him... What?
0: Uh-huh.
1: I just bought him a big box of celebrations.
0: Aww.
1: And I thought, let's not... how many people have bothered to thank him for doing that? And he must have saved me a good 20 minutes and a huge amount of back pain.
0: Mm-hmm.
1: So I bought him it and I wrote a little note for him. And then I went home, filled the car up. Mrs. Rob comes out. She's like, oh, who's got you the celebrations? I said, no, they're for my new friend Frank at the tip.
0: Mm.
1: And she's like, you can't just give people chocolates. Like, that's weird.
0: Mm.
1: Like, is it weird or am I just being nice?
0: I think you're being very nice.
1: Thank you. Which
0: I think
1: you often say I'm not.
0: So,
1: No, you have said multiple times. But I think that was an example of me being nice.
0: I've said that you're nice before.
1: Yeah, occasionally, but more so the other side of the coin.
0: It depends on what you think.
1: Yeah,
0: I do think, you know, the handwritten note.
1: What? I just said to you, Frank, thank you for lifting my word, Rob.
0: Do we think Frank might get the wrong end of the stick?
1: I appreciate you, Frank. Travel next.
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10: 8.46, the M25 anti-clockwise, 25 minutes of delays at the Dartford Tunnel. It's looking like there's a car stopped on the hard shoulder and police in the Medway Tunnel. Currently not causing much delays, but we're going to keep an eye on it and keep you updated. Dentling Hill southbound, you've got your usual queues before the M20 Junction 7. Travel time currently 15 minutes. It's slow in Maidstone, inbound on the A229 Hale Road, College Road, Bishop's Way from Shields Crescent and Lewes Road to Broadway, and it's also queuing from the M20 Junction 6 to the centre of Maidstone. Canterbury, the A2050 New Dover Road into town, that's busy around Lower Chantry Lane, and Tunbridge Wells, the A26 London Road, St John's Road is slow between Southborough and the centre of Tunbridge Wells.
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1: Thanks, Sarah Song. We're back together again. It's all about the morning motivational mix next. If you've got kids that are really into the whole Jurassic Dinosaur Park World thing,
0: and they're not in school until tomorrow, something to do today.
1: We'll do it for you after the latest news, travel and weather next.
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1: Roads this morning have been a little bit tricky. The M25 queuing for about 25 minutes towards the Dartford tunnels. Teesant Lane northbound is partially blocked. There's two vehicles involved in a collision at the A26 Tunbridge Road. Maidstone being really slow this morning because of the M20 issues that have now solved themselves. But there is still some delays in and around like the bottom of Detling Hill, Royal Engineers Way, Fermido, all looking a bit slow. Tunbridge Wells, the A26 London Road and Canterbury's New Dover Road also on the map for being quite slow this morning. We're on 01227 786 106 is the jam line.
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0: At 9 o'clock, here's Lucy Hudson.
15: The government's planning to create hundreds of prison spaces by converting unused areas in jails into extra cells. They're fast-tracking a £110 million investment following criticism over the early release scheme. More criminals are due to be let out next month, but Justice Secretary Alex Norris says they'll be closely monitored.
16: Release does not mean freedom for these individuals. You know, anybody coming out now under the progression model will be subject to the widest range of tools probation's ever had. So whether that's on a presumption on tagging for the first time, whether that's alcohol tagging, whether that's the restriction zones that we're bringing in.
15: A jury in America has found an ex-gang leader guilty of murder 30 years after the death of rapper Tupac. Dwayne Davis is said to have been in the vehicle which carried out the drive-by shooting in Las Vegas. He'll be sentenced next month. The number of small boats crossing the channel to Kent has fallen to a six-year low. 102 vessels were recorded over the summer. It's feared smuggling gangs are now cramming more people into fewer, bigger dinghies. KMFM's been hearing how AI is going to be used to reduce storm overflows on part of the Kent coast.
17: Centaur is fundamentally a learning piece of software that enables us to manage how much water is going to the pumping station to then be passed forward onto treatment, but without causing any detrimental or adverse effects to the network.
15: That's John Yates from Southern Water, who are rolling out a £26 million plan to clean up the water around Herne Bay. The tech will be used to respond to what it sees in real time and manage the flows of the network. And Paul Hollywood has been given permission to build an extension at his house near Ashford. It follows a three-year planning battle. The Bake Off judge is going to use the new kitchen space to film cookery shows.
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15: Tennis, and Carlos Alcaraz has returned from injury to win his first round match at the US Open. He beat Russia's Roman Safulin in straight sets. Britain's Jacob Fernley and Harriet Dart are also through to the second round. Wimbledon semi-finalist Arthur Ferry will be in action this afternoon. That's the latest. Next updates at 10.
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3: Kent weather.
15: Staying dry today with a mix of sunshine and cloud. Highs of 24 in Lenham, 22 in Dover.
2: 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Kent weather.
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19: 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It's on until this Sunday. So if you need something to do this weekend or today before the kids go back tomorrow,
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3: If you want to
2: 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Or something to do this weekend.
3: Could be a good idea. 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
3: 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Is it going to be a massive flop, though?
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2: 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I do.
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2: I don't know. I'm not sure on this. I think it might be done.
1: Do you?
2: I think it might
1: be. Do you think we should just leave it?
2: I just think, like, either leave it or come up with something new, take parts from it.
1: Uh-huh.
2: But they said that it's going to be a whole new setup for the X Factor, no?
1: Yeah,
2: they've said that Louis Walsh might be making a return.
1: Look, I think it's a bit like any old reboot. You want to honour the okay. I can't believe that it went off air in 2018. It feels like it's been longer.
2: Yeah, it does feel like it's been away for a while.
1: But maybe that's the problem. That's why it went off air in 2018, because we all stopped watching it long before then.
2: It's brought us some amazing acts, you know, like these guys.
3: All right, stop, collaborate and listen.
1: Is this Deadwood?
2: Yeah. What about this guy? Do you remember him? By the way, this is 10 years ago. All right, 10 years ago.
1: Is this Wagner?
2: It is. Or Wagner.
1: Sad and low.
2: Are we ready for this to be back on our telly? I don't know. I'm not sure. Yeah, you're here for it, are you?
1: I do feel like in the age of TikTok comedians, maybe that we've got potential for some really good kind of comedy act.
2: What do you want to see a change in?
1: I would like us to recategorize the old people category, because now at age 32, over 25, being the old people feels insulting.
2: It's only since you've got there.
1: Yeah, but I'm like, hang on.
2: What categories are we having then?
1: I think, I think, you know, groups, girls, boys can stay, I guess. And then I would say over 35.
2: Okay. And do we even do that? Do we even do that?
1: Or do we just have boys, girls, groups?
2: Do we go genre?
1: Oh, okay. So I'm picking up what you're putting down.
2: Well, do we go, like, we have dance, we have pop, we have R&B.
1: We have country.
2: Yeah.
1: Now,
2: does that become the...
1: Oh, I like it.
2: If that happens now, remember this chat.
1: Well, we'll keep the recording and our lawyers will be in touch.
2: Yes, Simon, we're coming for you. And your glasses. Right, stay where you are.
1: You can keep the glasses, Simon.
2: Can travel is on in two.
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2: Roads this morning, the M25 is queuing right now. There's a lane closed because of an accident. Expect it to be slow as you head towards the Clackett Lane services. In Teeson, Teeson Lane, northbound is partially blocked. It's an accident. Two vehicles are involved at the A26 Tunbridge Road. Stop start stuff from the M26 onto the M25. Expect things to be busy around the Dartford tunnels this morning. It's been a return back to school, partial return back to school, which has made a lot of the usual routes look busy that haven't done for the last few weeks. We're on 01-227-786-106 is the jam line.
17: 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Kent Traffic and Travel.
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0: Baby Rexha, New Religion. 1st of September today. Dry morning this morning, you'll notice it. Bit of cloud around this afternoon, maybe a couple of light rain spells as well. Highs of 24.
1: Just had our final bank holiday weekend until December.
0: It's true, it's true.
1: Devastating.
0: Yeah.
1: But I bet yours wasn't that bad.
0: It's for a number of people, not even for one, but a number of people, it will be a bank holiday not to forget.
1: Yes. I think
0: that's why I don't get on them.
1: Yeah, yeah.
0: That's why I don't get on them.
1: Put me off, I'm not
0: telling you about it after Rudimental these days.
2: I know you moved on to someone new. Hope life is beautiful. You were the light for me to find my truth. I just want to say thank you.

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Think about you like a pastime. I could cry you a river, get you baptized. Or I wasn't ready to act right. Used to always think

0: Justin Timberlake, Sexy Back on KMFM Breakfast. You are with Robin Newby. As a big believer of karma, one of the reasons I don't get on roller coasters is that.
1: Do you think you'll do this?
0: I just don't think I should offer it up to the world to go, come on then. But it's happened twice this year
1: here in
0: the UK.
1: Yeah, 27 thrill seekers got stuck 50 feet in the air over the weekend.
0: The firefighters have to go and get them. This happened earlier in July at Blackpool Pleasure Beach. I mean, to be fair, that one was a lot higher. The Big Dipper is...
1: Yeah. You know, big. Whereas this one, they weren't at the tallest part of the roller coaster. They're actually in one of the lowest little dips, but they had to get a crane to come get everybody.
0: I think we spoke about this when this happened on air. I said that if me and you got stuck at the top of the Big Dipper or any form of high building...
1: Mm.
0: And they were having to ask people to get out of the carriages. And what I just wouldn't be able to do it. Mm. There's nothing you'd be able to... I'd just have to live there.
1: So this, I'll move in.
0: That's where I am now.
1: You bring me a little mini fridge filled with Monster and I'll just get cosy.
0: I'll be all right here.
1: An umbrella for shelter.
0: I just wouldn't be able to do it. Honestly, they'd have to put me to sleep and bring me down. Like, I just wouldn't be able to even step out.
1: You know, when like... And I don't mean this in an offensive way.
0: No, but you're going to be offensive.
1: You know when, like, cows or horses get stuck?
0: Yeah.
1: And they'll just sedate them and then, like, airlift them out.
0: Yeah, it was offensive, you're right. Flo Rida, Little Mix coming next.
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1: 9:46 in Teeson, the B2163 Teeson Lane northbound. It's partially blocked with queuing traffic due to an accident. That's at the A26 Tunbridge Road. Congestion is back both sides and either side on the A26. The M25 anti-clockwise. You've got 15 minutes of delays at the Dartford Tunnel at the moment. Canterbury St. Peter's Place is slow. The M25 clockwise, there's heavy traffic at Junction 5, the M26 exit. And Tunbridge Wells, you've got slow traffic on the A26 between Southborough and the centre of Tunbridge Wells. On Southeastern this morning, there's a reduced service between Ebbsfleet International and Ashford International due to a problem with the signals. So check your journey before you set off. And if you've got any updates for us, call us hands-free on the Jam Line 01227 786 106.
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0: need to just say a quick hello to anybody that's dropped their kids off for the first time at school today and has just got home and they're sat in a room that sounds like this. It must be a bit weird, no?
1: It must be a bit weird.
0: Shout out to you there if you had us on this morning. Thank you for doing that.
1: Yeah, we're sending you lots of love. And if you maybe you're spending the rest of today getting ready for tomorrow, maybe you're ironing labels into school uniform as we speak, getting the lunchboxes ready.
0: Could be
1: for,
0: doing that.
1: For day one. Wishing you all the best. Andy's going to be soundtracking your workday from 11.
0: You got Ben Pierce getting you home today from 4.
1: And we've got Pop Anthems on the way next.
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8: 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It's very, very quick.
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0: Roads this morning, expect things around Teeson Lane still to be slow. It's because of an earlier accident at the A26 Tunbridge Road. It's backing up either side to the on the A26 right now. M25 stop start at the Dartford Tunnels as usual, and the M25 clockwise at Junction 5 for the M26 looking super slow too.
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1: At 10 o'clock, here's Lucy Hudson.
10: Andy Burnham will appear before MPs in Parliament later for the first time as Prime Minister. He's under pressure after a summer of spending announcements and criticism over the early release scheme. The government's fast-tracking plans to build hundreds of extra prison places with a £110 million investment. Justice Secretary Alex Norris says they'll be converting unused spaces in jails into cells to help tackle overcrowding.
11: We would have wanted to go further than we've been able to, but people were saying to me, we'll show some creativity. city, you've got this big building programme, A, hurry up, and B, do some creative things. Well, actually, this is A, hurrying up, and B, showing creativity.
10: A former gang leader has been found guilty of orchestrating the murder of rapper Tupac. He was killed in a drive-by shooting in Las Vegas 30 years ago. Dwayne Davis was convicted mostly on evidence from his own book and interviews. Tupac's friend and former music producer Daryl Harper says the verdict brings some closure.
12: I really feel like his speech and the boasting, I think he did it to himself.
10: Figures show the number of small boats to cross the channel this summer has dropped to its lowest level since 2019. 102 vessels were recorded between June and August. There are concerns about a trend of bigger dinghies carrying more people at a time. AI is being rolled out across part of Kent's water network to help reduce storm overflows. New tech in Herne Bay will be able to learn how the system operates and find ways to make the most of its capacity. John Yates is from Southern Water.
13: In September at Herne Bay at King's Hall, we'll be looking into a number of investigation works to enable this construction. We're working on that plan now to go to the local residents and customers and say, this is the work we're planning to do. This is what you're going to expect to see. This is everything that has to be in place to enable us to do the work.
10: It's part of a £26 million investment to help protect the town's coastline. And an award-winning boutique hotel in Ashford is set to expand. Boys Hall opened at a former manor house in 2022. It's now getting new guest cabins, a wild swimming pond and a sauna. That's the latest. Next updates at 11.
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2: 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Kent weather.
10: Staying dry today with a mix of sunshine and cloud. Highs of 24 in Cranbrook, 22 in Whitstable.
2: 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Kent weather.
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13: Teeson Lane heading northbound, still partially blocked due to an earlier accident at the A26 Tunbridge Road. In Knockholt, Main Road is blocked. Emergency repairs in between Shelley's Lane and Blueberry Lane. And it's a reduced service on southeastern trains between Ebbsfleet and Ashford International due to signal problems.
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13: At 11 o'clock, Lucy Hudson.
15: Andy Burnham's due to call for more public control over water, energy and transport when he addresses the Commons for the first time as Prime Minister. He's expected to face scrutiny over issues including the early release scheme. The government say they're fast-tracking investment to create more prison spaces. Here's Justice Secretary Alex Norris.
16: Release does not mean freedom for these individuals. You know, anybody coming out now under the progression model will be subject to the widest range of tools probation's ever had. So whether that's on a presumption on tagging for the first time, whether that's alcohol tagging, whether that's the restriction zones that we're bringing in.
15: Parliament's returning this afternoon following the summer break. A former gang leader's facing life in prison following the murder of rapper Tupac in 1996. Dwayne Davies has been convicted of orchestrating the drive-by shooting in Las Vegas. Tupac fan Jessica Martin's been in the courtroom throughout the trial.
17: I feel like I understand him more, and I know it sounds weird, but it just makes me appreciate all his work a lot more and very happy for the outcome and for his family, most of all.
15: The number of small boats crossing the Channel to Kent has fallen to a six-year low. 102 vessels were recorded over the summer. It's feared smuggling gangs are now cramming more people onto fewer, bigger dinghies. Southern Water are using AI to redesign part of the sewer system in Kent to reduce the number of storm overflows. The tech uses its knowledge of the network to find solutions to major spills and to maximise storage capacity. The £26 million programme in Herne Bay is aiming to help protect the town's coastline. John Yates is from Southern Water.
11: We're trying to limit disruption, but we appreciate that in some cases we're going to have to close roads, but it'll be done in a measured way, it'll be done in a timely way, not in a tomorrow way. It's very much this is when we're going to do it.
15: Investigation works for the project are due to start this month. And a new gym has been officially opened at a leisure centre in Dartford. Retired sprinter and Olympian Adam Jamili helped cut the ribbon at Fairfield. It's part of a £1 million investment to upgrade the site. That's the latest. Next update at 12.
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14: 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Kent weather.
15: Staying dry today with a mix of sunshine and cloud. Highs of 24 in Sittingbourne, 22 in Cliftonville.
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13: 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Back in the morning from 10. Right now it's 11 a.m. This is Andy Walker playing Olivia Rodrigo after Ed.
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here, KMFM. This is Andy Walker. It is nice to be back. And they say that when you are on your holidays, you should relax, you should slow down. Is there anything slower than one of those hotel toasters with the moving conveyor belt? You put your bread in, it takes forever. Someone then stands next to you waiting for their turn. It's taking so long, you wonder whether you start a conversation with them, but you don't because they are strangers. And when the toast finally slides down into that silver tray, it's not toasted enough and it needs to go back in again. Anyway, lovely holiday. Nice to be back. The Kid Laroi and Justin Bieber, straight after this from Natasha Bedingfield. It's Unwritten at KMFM.

0: Wait, hold on. Have I got this right? Some kids are not back to school until Thursday? Come on! This is KMFM, by the way. I'm Andy Walker. As parents, we've literally now run out of ideas. The kids have been off since March, haven't they? We've been to every park, every soft play. We've been to castles, sand pits, swimming, bowling, made crafts, even baked. There isn't anything left to do. I guess on the plus, your kids cannot say they're bored anymore. Right, Jason Derulo's on soon. Robbie Williams as well. An amazing pop anthem from him. And I'll play you a floor for the anthem next.
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15: KMS. This is secondary school.
16: This is day one of secondary school. Whatever I do, I worry about not getting up.
15: Mm-hmm.
16: And I had to get a bus. I was so nervous about missing this bus that before I went to bed the night before, I got dressed full in the uniform.
15: That's quite organised. I might start doing that for the breakfast show, actually.
1: Breakfast.
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0: is playing 30 shows at Madison Square Gardens in New York, where he made reference to his ex, Taylor Swift, having got married there recently on stage by saying, "The arena is home to huge sporting events. Oh, and also they do weddings." That got a laugh. And at one point, he asked 20,000 fans to put their arms in the air and then said,
1: "Smell those New York City armpits."
0: Lovely. "Smell those New York City armpits." He should write greeting cards for movies.

0: 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Okay, I have started something. I said a little bit earlier, some kids don't go back to school until Thursday. Lorna says, yep, hers go back then. But in the meantime, she has lost the plot because she's run out of ideas. Caroline's son doesn't go back till Monday. That's the 7th. Oh, Caroline, he might as well go and get a part-time job between now and then. Otherwise, you're going to have to find another week's worth of activities. Actually, if your kids are still off of school, the next song is just for you. Turn it up, sing it loudly, embarrass your children. That way they will go into another room and give you 5 minutes.
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0: one of Shakira's best. And also, Die Die remains the Ken Top 40 number one. This is KMFM. I'm Andy, soundtracking your day. Might be back to some sort of normality for you if you had a couple of weeks off. September 1st today, James Bay, Hold Back the River, and Coldplay, both of those songs next.
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0: No change on Teeson Lane. Northbound partially blocked at the A26 Tunbridge Road following an earlier accident and a reduced service on southeastern trains between Ebbsfleet and Ashford International due to signal problems.
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0: At 12 o'clock, Lucy Hudson.
7: Andy Burnham is preparing to address Parliament for the first time as Prime Minister. He's expected to argue for more public control over water, energy and transport before facing a grilling from MPs about his summer promises. Justice Secretary Alex Norris says they want to focus on the cost of living.
8: They're going to see a hopeful agenda set out, after, and I think people are ready for that. I think they're ready to see the Prime Minister set out a hopeful agenda to address their concerns.
7: Ministers have also announced they're fast-tracking a £110 million investment to create more prison spaces. It follows criticism over the early release scheme, which is due to be expanded next month. Tim Edwards' daughter Elle was shot outside a Wirral pub on Christmas Eve in 2022. He's worried a man jailed for assisting the gunman could be freed with the weapon never found.
9: He's never showed any remorse. All he's shown is absolute contempt for the justice system, and he's tried to use the justice system to get his own freedom. That gun is still out there, and there's nothing to stop him in October coming out and using that gun on someone else.
7: Police are hunting a driver after a motorcyclist was injured in a hit-and-run crash near Canterbury. Emergency crews were called to Island Road in Surrey yesterday afternoon, where a car had already left the scene. We're told inquiries are ongoing. Water bosses in part of Kent are installing AI in the sewage network to help reduce the number of storm overflows. It's part of a £26 million plan to clean up the waterways and coastline around Herne Bay. John Yates is from Southern Water.
10: I'd like to think we're not greenwashing and going, oh, it's a sustainable thing, so we're putting the greenest solution. No, sustainability for us is the right solution in the right place, doing the right thing to reduce storm overflows, not cookie cutter. This is what we signed up to, so we're going to do it.
7: The tech can respond to what it sees in real time and manage the flow of the network. And groups involved in arts, music and comedy are getting the chance to bid for new funding. £15,000 is being made available through Maidstone Council's Creative Communities Grants. It's aiming to give a boost to cultural projects. That's the latest. Next updates at 1.
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2: Kent weather.
7: Staying dry today with a mix of sunshine and cloud. Highs of 24 in Tunbridge, 22 in Westgate.
1: 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Kent weather.
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0: All right, Coldplay, here comes Higher Power. And a standout song moments away as well. James Bay, Hold Back the River. And I'll also throw your way a big tune from Rihanna. All coming up.
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0: if the coffee's not really doing it at work this afternoon. Hopefully the tunes are. Swedish House Mafia at KMFM. Also play Taylor Swift. Her fluffy white dog stars in the new Tommy Hilfiger ad. Oh, her husband Travis is part of it. He's in there somewhere as well. But the dog is the real star. Right, I promised you, Rihanna, don't stop the music. Straight after James Bay, this is Hold Back the River.
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0: FM who can even make tracksuit bottoms, high heels and a designer handbag look pretty good. I think for anyone else, it would have looked like they're just falling into a dressing up box, not Rihanna. And I'll play that song for you if you just got back from your holiday and today is a sorting out the washing day. The washing machine has had a week's rest whilst you've been off and it is now ready for the 15 loads coming its way today. In fact, if you have one of those really annoying and loud washing machines, you might want to just put the volume up a little bit louder so you don't miss Bruno Mars, Zara Larsson and Hathaway's What Is Love all on the way.
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Madison. Hello, Carly and Jackie. Say they need these songs today. They are doing a deep clean on a house and they say there is a lot to do. You can get in touch on WhatsApp 01227 786 106. Even if you just want to drop in and say hi, maybe you've been on holiday for the last couple of weeks. I know you've missed us. We've missed you. You're back. Normality is here. And the tunes, so good today. Hadaway, What Is Love soon. And Disco Lines, This Is No Broke Boys.

0: Way at KMFM, and it might be September 1st today, but summer is not over yet, not when there is still one of the best family festivals still to happen. And I can finally tell you all about it and how you can win tickets with me on the show tomorrow, so don't miss out. Seriously, when you find out, you will want these tickets. I will tell you everything, I promise, from tomorrow on the show. Right, coming up, a nice little energy boost from Sigala. I'll play Sweet Loving, and also this standout song, Alicia Keys, No One. Stick around, I'll play it before one.
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It's his vocals. Put it all together. Another brilliant song from Somba, My Body Isn't Ready at KMFM. And really nice to have the Dream Team back this morning. Robin Newmy on KMFM Breakfast. It was Jan from Chatham who managed to get on and play the word describing game Say It. And as it's the start of a brand new month, she is officially top of the leaderboard with a score of 5, which means you only need to score 6. And then you'll be top and closer to winning £1,000. You can play Say It in the morning just after 8 o'clock.

0: if you're enjoying being a KMFM backing singer this lunchtime. Just keep it up. Ray to come. Anne-Marie, Skeleton for Girls as well. And a quick update on the M26. They've just closed it. Full details next.
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8: Plus, it's been reported that if we keep using water like we are now, by 2055, we could be short by 5 billion litres a day.
9: Hold on, miss. 2055? 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
9: 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It's water and cans.
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7: Traffic and travel.
16: M26 has been closed due to a van fire. There's queues already back onto the M20 London bound for at least a mile. So that's the M26 towards the M25 currently closed. We'll keep you up to date. Elsewhere, Knockholt's main road has been closed in both directions between Shelley's Lane and Blueberry Lane because of an accident that happened earlier, and a reduced service on southeastern trains between Ebbsfleet and Ashford International due to signal problems.
6: 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Kent Traffic and Travel.
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16: At 1 o'clock, Nicola Everett.
17: Keir Starmer is going to step down as an MP. The former Prime Minister says he's taken the summer to reflect after leaving Downing Street. He says he'll now focus on international affairs. Here's Sky's deputy political editor, Sam Coates.
18: The optics of being a former Prime Minister still in the Commons has always been awkward, and while some, like Theresa May, attempted it, it is tricky. And so Keir Starmer really sort of doing the cleanest thing.
17: Meantime, Downing Street says Andy Burnham wants to bring back hope as he prepares for his Commons debut as PM today. He's expected to call for more public control of water, energy and transport. A police officer's due to go before a misconduct hearing after a child was seriously injured by a falling drone on Sheppey. The device hit an overhead cable while being used in an assault investigation in August last year. And investigations found a potential breach of standards relating to a risk assessment of the launch. A cyclist has been injured following a crash with a van near East Peckham. Police and paramedics were called to the A228 Banbridges Road just after 10 this morning. And more than 2,600 jobs could be created in Kent if plans for a new logistics park are approved. Panattoni wants to build the facility on 70 acres of land near the M20 in Lenham. It would initially include two large warehouses with the potential for another four.
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17: Football, and it could be a busy Tuesday for Gillingham with the League Two fixture falling on transfer deadline day. The Gills are away at Chesterfield tonight, but manager Gareth Ainsworth will also be seeing if any new players can join his squad. He says they've got a strong team behind the scenes.
14: We've got a great recruitment team in, and Joel Comper and Richard Dobson will lead it up with getting everyone together on Tuesday. We won't be far apart. I think the intention is that we're all going to be together at the hotel, just so if anything does come up, we can all have a little rally round.
17: And in cricket, Kent have signed Bangladesh international Khalid Ahmed for their final few county championship matches. The bowler could be available to play in the Worcestershire game, which starts tomorrow. That's the latest. Next updates at 2.
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17: Staying dry today, a mix of sunny spells and some cloud around, highs up to 24 in Westmorling, 22 in New Romney.
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Marie at KMFM, September today, and that means back to work. When you say to yourself you'll make lunch at home and take it to work to save some money, but with it being the first day back, you were running late. Hey, there's always tomorrow, or from next week is fine too.

lots of love for the dog at the end. ABC, that is Gail at KMFM. It is lunchtime. Would you spend £420 on a toothbrush? No, you wouldn't. Dyson has just launched a super high-tech one, which essentially brushes and flosses your teeth at the same time. It has an AI camera attached to it, so when it sees any tiny gaps in your teeth, it will shoot a jet of mouth rinse in there. I mean, you really do have to have gappy teeth. Ideal for Alan Carr, but maybe not for us. So that was a cheap shot, wasn't it? Harry Styles is on the way, and Boston from Stella Lefty.

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0: 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Noah Kahan gets a writing credit now on that song because it sounds quite similar to Stick Season. Someone online has made this. Noah and
1: train back to Boston and we're jumping the
0: Stella.
1: And I'm telling you, baby.
0: I can kind of hear it now. Here's another two together. No mashup, just on the same song. Chainsmokers and Coldplay, KMFM. I've been

a pop anthem from NSYNC at KMFM, and we now know the next storm names: Austin, Chloe, Jade, Nicola, and Olaf. I really hope it's snowing when Storm Olaf arrives. Also, quite randomly, Storm Sean is now officially a name. Clearly, that was nominated by an ex, wasn't it?

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Benson Boone at KMFM. Just a quick update on the M26 London bound. It has now reopened. They've dealt with that earlier at Vanfy. Still a little bit slow at the end of the M20 as it joins the M26. And if you are on the road quite a lot during the week, the best thing that you can download for free so you can check travel, the KMFM app. Download it. And a full travel update coming in the next 15 minutes. Before we get there, plenty of tunes like Kiala Settle, This Is Me, Floorful Anthem from Avicii, and this...

can hear every breath. Kiana Settle, This Is Me, and it's KMFM with Andy Walker. The 2 o'clock reunion is on the way next. It's all about reuniting some of the biggest and best songs all together for 20 minutes to get you out of that 2 p.m. slump at work.

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1: I'd never met anyone like him. We'd drive around Rome on his Vespa. And he'd read me poetry from the old steps. And that's when I knew I was in love.
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1: Oh, no, we met the following year.
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14: M20 London bound. Long delays following an earlier van fire that was on the M26. So that section of road on the approach is extremely slow. We are being told it can take up to an hour. Knockholt's main road in both directions blocked for emergency repairs between Shelley's Lane and Blueberry Lane. And there's a reduced service on southeastern trains between Ebbsfleet and Ashford Internationals due to problems with the signals.
0: 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Kent traffic and travel.
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16: Keir Starmer's standing down as an MP. The former Prime Minister's decision will trigger a by-election for the Holborn and St Pancras seat. In a statement, Keir says he's ready to pass the baton to a successor. John McTernan is a political strategist and commentator.
17: I think it's probably good for him to move to international rather than domestic affairs. He's always been better on international affairs, I think more sure-footed. But it's a sad moment for somebody who had a great election victory for Labour.
16: Meantime, Andy Burnham's preparing to address the Commons for the first time since replacing Keir in Downing Street. The PM's expected to say greater public control over water, energy and transport is a priority. A search is underway this afternoon for a teenage girl from Maidstone who's thought to have travelled to London to meet a man. Shanice Wakenell was seen in the town's bus station yesterday afternoon and later spotted on CCTV near Harrow and Wealdstone station. We've shared pictures of the 14-year-old via KMFM News on socials. It probably won't surprise you, this summer's been the UK's warmest on record. Provisional statistics from the Met Office show temperatures averaged 16.5 degrees Celsius during June, July and August, beating the previous best set last year. A hotel in Maidstone could be turned into a 42-bed so-called HMO. The Grange Moor in St Michael's Road closed last December despite a £500,000 refurbishment. If approved, it would have community gardens and private parking. And in football, it's an away game for Gillingham in League Two tonight. They're travelling to take on Chesterfield following the weekend's 1-1 draw with Northampton Town. It's a busy day for the manager, with a transfer window closing at 11 p.m. Gareth Ainsworth says their busy summer of signings might not be over.
18: I know what deadline day is like. You get the absolute curveball that you're not ready for, but believe me, we'll be ready and we'll see. I've done some real good deals on deadline day. If we can get, you know, a real gem on that last day, we will.
16: That's the latest. Next updates at 3.
15: 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Kent's weather.
16: Sunny spells and patchy cloud this afternoon. It should be staying dry overnight with lows dropping to 13 in Maidstone and Broadstairs.
15: 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Kent's weather.
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14: Today might be your first day back at work after a week or two off. That always means a busy day. So enjoy this next 20-minute reunion. Ace of Base and Madison Avenue in there today. And to start, Cher.

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2: Take that, Madison Avenue, Ace of Base, The Artful Dodger with Craig David, and Shares Believe makes up today's 2 o'clock reunion today, just to get you out of that 2 p.m. slump. It doesn't exist anymore. Not with songs like that on the radio. We'll do another tomorrow at the same time at KMFM. On the way, Alex Warren with Fever Dream and Calvin Harris, Dua Lipa, One Kiss. You'll hear that next.

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the brilliant Fever Dream, Alex Warren at KMFM. So are you having to get ready for the school run after not having to do it for 6 weeks, or are the kids still off with you for a couple more days? If you are back on the school run, I bet those roadworks are still there. 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

from Neo at KMFM, the home to KMFM Breakfast with Rob and Noomi back together. Your double act to arrive from 6:30 this morning and all this shorter week. I know day confusion is a real thing. Feels like a Monday on a Tuesday. And don't forget, you can play the word describing game. Say it, it's worth £1,000 if you can stay top of the leaderboard. And the score so far for day one of a brand new month is 5. Get on tomorrow, score 6, 7, 8, maybe 10. £1,000 could be yours by the end of September. Rob and Noomi back tomorrow morning to wake you up.

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Deservedly so, still the Kent Top 40 number one, Shakira and Burna Boy. That is Die Die at KMFM. 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

FM, whether work is mainly on the road for you and you get full control of the volume in your car, your van, or you're at work and you've just introduced KMFM to your work colleagues. 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Bruno Mars to come, Beyond Chicago, and I'll play you Years and Years next.

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11: The M25 anti-clockwise congested from the Clackett Lane services right the way round to Junction 4 at Orpington. It's due to an earlier lorry fire. Maidstone, Royal Engineers Way, Fairmeadow, Hale Road, College Road and Bishop's Way all heading into town sluggish. And it's a reduced service on southeastern trains between Ebbsfleet and Ashford Internationals due to problems with the signals.
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12: Sir Keir Starmer's announced he's standing down as an MP. The former Prime Minister's departure will trigger a by-election in his North London constituency. Labour's Tulip Sadiq's the MP for the neighbouring area of Hampstead and Highgate.
13: Speaking to Keir and his wife Vic over the weekend, it's a decision they've made that they feel is right for them. Pass on the baton to someone else. He's going to stay involved in social causes.
12: The Conservatives have wished Sir Keir well, but point out it's another U-turn after he claimed to continue to serve as a backbencher. Meantime, Andy Burnham will argue there should be more public control over water and energy when he makes his first address to Parliament as Prime Minister later. A man's been charged after a van was involved in a 15-mile police chase from Kent, which left a Met officer injured. Kent police were initially called to reports of a man smashing the window of a vehicle and then driving off from a property in Swanscombe on Sunday. The van was eventually stopped in Bromley. A 33-year-old who doesn't have a permanent address is due in court. Meantime, police are hunting a driver after a motorcyclist was injured in a hit-and-run crash near Canterbury. Emergency crews were called to Island Road in Surrey yesterday afternoon, where a car had already left the scene. We're told inquiries are ongoing. Another weather record's been broken, with this summer being the hottest ever in the UK. The Met Office says the average temperature between June and August was 16.5 degrees. And in football, the Gillingham boss is expecting a tough challenge when they face Chesterfield tonight. The Gills are 21st in League Two, following Saturday's 1-1 draw with Northampton Town. Tonight's opposition are 16th. Gareth Ainsworth says he knows their manager well.
14: They're way down the line with Paul Cook, I think 5 or 6 years now with him, with his style and the players he wants to bring in. And he's a good manager. And, you know, we're both lucky enough to have managed at higher levels and met each other up there. But it's always a challenge meeting Cookie in League Two.
12: Kick-off for the away match is at 7.45. That's the latest. Next update's at 4.
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3: Kent weather.
12: Sunny spells and patchy cloud this afternoon. It should be staying dry tonight with lows dropping to 13 in Horling and Dymchurch.
2: 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Kent weather.
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Years and Years at KMFM. If it's Back to School Tomorrow, I will play that song just for you if you spent the last couple of hours trying to remember where the PE kit is and the new Back to School uniforms that you bought at the start of August. My kids don't go back till Thursday. Well, you do kind of wonder, is it worth it for 2 days? Good luck if yours are moving from infants to juniors or juniors to secondary school as well. Actually, I found out last week my old school, Westlands, is holding an open day soon, and they've invited former pupils back to have a look around. I've accepted, and now I have. I was just wondering if the toilet door that I accidentally knocked off its hinges when I was there has been fixed or not. But that's another story for another time, but I'll find out in 2 weeks.

and Cat's Eye and Jennifer Lopez Waiting for Tonight on the way very soon. And we're back on the school run for some. Actually, some people who live quite near schools, the 3 o'clock hour can be quite tricky with lots of cars parked quite near their homes. There's one lady who's gone viral today after she decided to park her car on a stranger's driveway. And when the actual homeowner came home after having done a 10-hour shift, well, first of all, he couldn't believe what he saw. Secondly, she very quickly came back from walking her dogs and said it's not the first time she's used his drive. So he then blocked her in with his car, went on a 90-minute dog walk. 90 minutes he made her wait. And it was only when he returned home that the lady could finally go home herself.

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And it's on KMFM. Quick updates on the M25. Severe delays following that earlier lorry fire. So it's struggling from Junction 6, which is Godstone, right the way through to Junction 4 at Orpington. Do allow a lot of extra time. 6 through 4, very slow. Travel updates every 60 seconds online at kmfm.co.uk if you need them, and via the free KMFM app. Here's Tate McRae, Greedy.

For Lopez at KMFM, and you may have heard over the weekend that Messi has retired from international football. As soon as I told my five-year-old at home, he said, "So, Daddy, that means Ronaldo is better than Messi." Which I guess now answers the age-old question, who out of the two of them is the GOAT? Right, Kylie's on really soon, so's Lady Gaga, and it's Becky Hill next.

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September reset, where you rotate your wardrobe at home, getting ready for jumpers and jackets again, although you won't need them anytime soon. Thursday, 25 degrees. The next 2 weeks, we will see some showers, yes, but temperatures staying in the late teens. If this carries on, we could be trick-or-treating in shorts come October.

It's Lady Gaga and Born This Way at KMFM, and the most famous person to come out of Folkestone since Chef Phil Vickery is Ben Pearce. He's on the way next at 4 o'clock to get you home. Tunes from BB Rexha and Teddy Swims.

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0: Traffic and travel.
7: Long delays on the right-hand side of the M25 at the moment. It's queued anti-clockwise from Junction 6 at Godstone to Junction 5 for the M26 following an earlier lorry fire. Then it's okay. Then a 30-minute queue on the approach to the Dartford Tunnels. Elsewhere, Canterbury, Windcheap, slow towards the city and a reduced service on southeastern trains between Ebbsfleet and Ashford Internationals due to problems with the signals.
5: 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Kent Traffic and Travel.
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8: Andy Burnham's making his first appearance in the House of Commons as Prime Minister.
9: With permission, Mr. Speaker, I wish to make a statement on the direction in which I will lead our country. I come before this House, having visited each of the regions and nations of the UK over the last 6 weeks, and Ukraine.
8: It's 16 years since he last spoke at Parliament's dispatch box. He'll use the statement to argue for more public control over vital services like water, energy and transport. MPs will have the chance to question him about proposals announced over the summer. A man who reached speeds of up to 137 miles per hour before a crash in Kent which killed a young woman has been told to expect a significant jail sentence. Luciano Spiritos admitted causing the death of 19-year-old Darcy Thompson in the collision on the A20 in Farningham in February 2023. The 25-year-old from Bromley is due to be sentenced in November. A dog's been found left tied up outside a business in Staplehurst without food, water or shade. Staff discovered the XL bully on Lodge Road at 8 in the morning and CCTV revealed he'd been left at lunchtime the previous day. Police say they've seized the animal, which has been confirmed as a banned breed. agreed and investigations ongoing. And this summer has been the UK's warmest on record. Provisional statistics from the Met Office show temperatures averaged 16.5 degrees Celsius during June, July and August, beating the previous best set last year.
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8: Football, and it's an away game for Gillingham in League 2 tonight. They're travelling to take on Chesterfield following the weekend's 1-1 draw with Northampton Town. Manager Gareth Ainsworth spoke to us after that result.
10: It was a challenge meeting Cookie and Lita, and that goes right back to his hockey days and things like that. But great character, and I'll hopefully turn him over on Tuesday, we'll see.
8: It's also transfer deadline day, with the Gills hoping to add to their squad before the window closes at 11 p.m. And Kent Cricket have signed Bangladesh international Khalid Ahmed for their final few county championship matches. The bowler could be available to play in the Worcestershire game, which starts tomorrow. That's the latest. Next update's at 4:30.
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8: Should be staying dry overnight with lows dropping to 13 in Horling and Dimchurch. Cloudy tomorrow with the chance of some patchy rain and highs of 22.
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7: Hi, it's Ben here, completing Tuesday with you, but it's a Tuesday that's giving Monday, isn't it? This bank holiday weekend has put my head in a spin. I think it has most people, but we're in it together. Oh, and if something didn't go your way over the long weekend, trust me, it won't feel as bad after I tell you this story. Those unlucky people. 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

Dreams and bad dreams on a Tuesday. Hi, it's Ben here getting you home across Kent. And if you've had a tough start to this short week, maybe that first school run back this morning didn't go to plan. Well, look, just look at it this way. At least it wasn't as bad as this moment that happened over the bank holiday weekend. 27 unlucky people got stuck on a roller coaster in Suffolk. It's called the Wipeout. At Pleasurewood Hills, it stopped 50 feet in the air. Now, whenever I see something like this, I try to just in front of me see 50 feet. How high is that? Apparently, in a traditional bowling alley, if you take five bowling lanes and just put them like back to back on each other, that's about 50 foot. Same as if you look at a four or five story building, that's 50 foot high. So you're quite high in the sky to be stuck there for over an hour. Could be worse, you could have been upside down. But that is why I get so anxious before I go on roller coasters. But I think that's normal, isn't it? There can't be anyone out there who doesn't get nervous before going on a roller coaster. But at the very least, if you're not nervous, you do tell yourself before getting on, oh, I hope this doesn't stop 50 foot in the air. That's what you tell yourself. Right, Katy Perry's coming up. First, Cheryl on KMF.

0: Katy Perry and Firework on at Kent's KMFM, and I couldn't believe the video that popped up on Instagram earlier. It was the mess, let's say it bluntly, the mess that was left at Reading Festival after this weekend. I think the part of it that I don't understand, because I've got to be honest, I'm a bit tight. So like, if I'm going to get ready for Reading Festival, I'm going to buy myself a tent. I'm going to take a load of stuff to it. The last thing I'd do is leave everything there on a muddy ground. I'd have to take that tent home with me. However, they've counted this year, 180 tents have been left on site. So if someone's looking to get into camping ready for next summer and you want to pick up a free tent, just go to wherever they hold Reading Festival. They're giving them away. Just one bridge. Right, Tiny Temper coming up, Alex Warren as well, and I'll check out Kent's Roads next.
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0: Issues on the M25 this evening. Anti-clockwise, junction 6 to 5. There's one lane closed, so expect long delays. And then if you're heading towards the Dartford tunnels, it's taking 25 minutes through the queues. That's from the Swanley interchange. Sturry and Island Road is blocked both ways because of an accident. And Rochester Frinsbury Road, there's temporary traffic lights causing queues both ways at Bill Street Road.
1: 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Kent Traffic and Travel.
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0: Tiny Temper and Jess Glynn, Not Letting Go on a Kent's KMFM. And you know Tiny Temper says that this on Pass Out.
1: I've been Southampton, but I've never been to Scunthorpe.
0: Apparently, he still hasn't been to Scunthorpe, but wants to do a gig there. So the owner of Scunthorpe United, the local football team, has offered up their stadium, the Attis Arena, to host it. Just imagine it now, 16 years later, and finally Tiny goes to Scunthorpe. What a story. Right, Shawn Mendes coming up. First, let's get the latest at 4:30. Here's Nicola Everett.
2: Andy Burnham's making his first appearance in the House of Commons as Prime Minister. The address is his first at the dispatch box for 16 years. Meantime, Keir Starmer says now is the right time as he steps down as an MP. The former Prime Minister's revealed he used the summer to reflect after leaving Downing Street in July. A search is underway today for a teenager from Maidstone who's thought to have travelled to London to meet a man. Shanice Wakenall was last seen at the town's bus station yesterday afternoon and later spotted on CCTV near Harrow and Wealdstone Station. A hotel in Maidstone could be turned into a 42-bed so-called HMO. The Grange Moor in St Michael's Road closed last December despite a £500,000 refurbishment. And in football, it's a trip to Chesterfield for Gillingham in League 2 tonight. They're also hoping to add to their squad on transfer deadline day with the window closing at 11pm. That's the latest. Next update's at 5.
0: Cheers, Nicola. Right, there's an adult craze happening in Spain that is about to take up and rock up here in the UK. I'll tell you more about it next. Keep it KMFM.

Beyonce and Single Ladies. On Across Kent, Ben here, getting you home for a Tuesday. It's KMFM, and maybe this week, when you get a moment to yourself after the kids go back to school, you can get a tea on the go, and then you can have a sit down on the sofa and have a go at this. Because in Spain, there has been a boom in sales for adult activity books. Now, these books are more like magazines, I'd say, and they blend puzzles with pop culture and mysteries to solve.

0: Beano and Smash Hits magazine in one. By the way, I'm all here for that. I'm all here for that. And they're putting it down to the digital detox trends, which are starting to also see an impact here in the UK too. For example, sales of adult colouring books are at a record high, which is really, really weird because my wife went out and bought four the other day. I mean, she's not even finished the five she already has at home, but, you know, let's get another four. That's fine. And I think half of them are just my kids scribbling all over them as well, which I think is even more stressful than anything else. Just watching other people ruin your colouring in.
1: Do you know what I mean?
0: My wife gets really protective over it. She won't give any of the pages away to the kids at all. And when they do, she'll look at it and go, that orange there is out of the line. Can't be doing that. So there we go. Soon, will we see some adult activity books here in the UK? I think so. And then we can take them on holiday and play about with them on the sun lounger. Right. Coming up, a new tune from The Script, which you're going to love. Olivia Rodrigo as well. And I'll check out your journey home as well.
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11: Hello?
12: Mel, something huge has landed.
11: The UFOs. It's all over the news.
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11: I think that's why the aliens are here too.
12: 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Gotta go.
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3: Traffic and travel.
0: The M25 anti-clockwise this evening, looking slow. First of all, between junctions 6 and 5. That's because of a lane closure. It's causing long delays. And then if you go into the Dartford tunnels, it's about a 25-minute delay once you hit the queues at the Swanley interchange. We've also got an accident in Sturry on Island Road. If you're heading from or towards the train line, it's blocked both ways because of an accident. And Rochester traffic really starting to back up because of those roadworks on Frindsbury Road at Bill Street Road.
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2: Let's do some brand new music to inspire your Tuesday evening, shall we? And this is one of those songs that I'm really disappointed I won't be seeing the Script perform at a big festival this summer, because I've seen some of the clips from their live shows, and this, you can tell, was made for live. It's just got a bit of everything to get the crowd going. The Script, if you've not yet checked out their brand new album, it is very good. It's called The User's Guide to Being Human. I think it takes us back to noughties Script. Danny O'Donoghue sounding great on it. And this song, inspired by the Oasis comeback. Someone called it Danny's love letter to the Gallagher brothers. Will that be enough to get the Script supporting them on the big shows that are rumoured for next year? We'll wait and find out. You'll then have every single artist writing a song about Oasis waiting you to get on the tour. That's the currency of it. Check it out. It's brand new to the KMFM playlist. This is the Script, and the crowd was singing Wonderwall.
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0: Ronson, Bruno Mars and Uptown Funk on Kent's KMFM. Hi, it's Ben here, getting you home for the first working day of this week for many. And maybe you missed this over the weekend. To play Mark Ronson, he's on my dream 2027 panel lineup, actually. Apparently, the X Factor rumoured to return next year. It's been trending on Twitter because users have been putting together their dream 2027 panel. This one caught my eye. Robbie Williams, Simon Cowell, Alicia Dixon and Leanne. That's a good panel, isn't it? I had a go at my own, so I've gone with Mark Ronson. I like Mark, and I think he knows how to make a good tune or two, doesn't he? Simon Cowell, you've got to bring him back. Anne-Marie, I think Anne-Marie would be brilliant. And yeah, I'd have one of the Little Mix girls, any of them to be fair, but I reckon Leanne or Jade would be brilliant. That's my dream panel. If X Factor did come back tomorrow, who would you want to see on your TV week in, week out? 01227 786 106 is my WhatsApp number. We are manifesting it. We are putting it to the world. The Dream 2027 judging panel. If it does return. Dermot's got a host, doesn't he? It's like taking Davina McCall away from Big Brother. Doesn't work. You can't take Dermot away from the X Factor. Right, coming up, back-to-back anthems in the 5 o'clock whistle. Maybe some of these artists would inspire you for that judging panel. And we'll get the latest on Kent Roads into
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0: Issues on the M25 this evening, anti-clockwise between junctions 6 and 5. You've got long delays because of a lane closure. And towards the Dartford tunnels, it's 25 minutes through the queues once you hit them at the Swanley interchange. Tunbridge Wells looking particularly slow. Pembrey Road, 15 minutes worth of delays between the town centre and the A21. And the A26 London Road is 10 minutes from Southborough into the centre. Then Sturry Island Road, you've got an accident blocking things to and from the train line.
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0: At 5 o'clock, here's Nicola Everett.
11: Andy Burnham's making his first appearance in the House of Commons as Prime Minister. The address is also his first at the dispatch box for 16 years. It'll give MPs a chance to question him about proposals announced over the summer aimed at tackling the cost of living.
12: Britain is not where any of us would wish it to be. Things are not working as they should. Life is too expensive and too hard for too many.
11: He's also told MPs his government will meet the climate challenge and he'll attend November's COP31 summit in Turkey. Meantime, Keir Starmer's announced he'll stand down as an MP to focus on overseas affairs. The former Prime Minister has revealed he used the summer to reflect after leaving Downing Street in July. Police investigating a road rage attack in Medway have released an image of someone they'd like to speak to. A victim's told officers a Range Rover was driven aggressively before cutting in front of his car on Gravesend Road in Rochester earlier this month. He was then threatened by the driver who tried to punch him. We'll share the image via KMFM News on socials. Danny and Danny Dyer have put in a bid to build a temporary bar at the caravan site in Kent where they filmed their TV show. The father and daughter want to convert a container at Priory Hill and Nuts Farm in Laysdown on Sheppey. If approved, it would be used for the second series of the programme, which is already being filmed. And in football, Gillingham head to Chesterfield on transfer deadline day. They're still looking for their first win in League Two this season, but are also hoping to add to their squad. Manager Gareth Ainsworth says the timing is unfortunate.
13: It is what it is. I deal with what I can deal with and control what I can control. So I don't offer more about other people and you know what they have to do. The FA have obviously done it for a reason, so we'll make it work as best we can.
11: Kickoff tonight is at 7:45. That's the latest. Next update's at 5:30.
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2: Kent weather.
11: Should be staying dry overnight with lows dropping to 13 in Bredhurst and Hythe. Cloudy tomorrow with the chance of some patchy rain at times and highs of 22.
1: 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Kent weather.
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0: I can't believe this. The most unlikeliest place to have to queue, and my mate did for 3 hours. I'll tell you more information after we play some back-to-back anthems across Kent. Hi, it's Ben here with your 5 o'clock whistle playlist. Zara Larsson, Girls Aloud, a pop anthem from Bryan Adams and Mel C after BTS. This is Dynamite.

0: for a Tuesday. This morning, it was officially confirmed by the Met Office that it's the hottest summer in quite a while. Actually, on record, they're saying now, which means a lot more people have been doing staycations around the UK. And according to the guys that keep an eye on how many people are going up Mount Snowdon, it's been the busiest summer of people reaching Snowdon's summit. And because of that, queuing has become an issue. Actually, I caught up with a friend of mine over the weekend. I had a little moan, real life problem, about how long it's taking whenever I just want to go and use a self-checkout at my local Lidl. It's taking, they've put in new checkouts, it's taking forever just to even get a pint of milk now. But he had a better story. He was telling me how a couple of weeks ago he climbed up Mount Snowdon, took him 2.5 hours, what's it, about 3,500 feet to get to the top. He then had to wait 3 hours to get through the queue to actually reach the absolute summit there at the top of Snowdon. Imagine doing that. Imagine walking for 2.5 hours thinking to yourself, do you know what, I've done this. I've done a really good time. I am about to reach the top of Mount Snowdon. And then you stopped and you have to wait longer than what it's actually taking you to walk it.
1: Brilliant.
0: 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Calvin Harris coming up with Satisfy, and we'll play Olivia Dean's Man I Need after Travel next.
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0: Issues on the M25 anti-clockwise this evening. Junction 6 to 5. Long delays because of a lane closure. And you're heading towards the Dartford tunnels. It's taking about 30 minutes to get through the queues from the Swanley interchange. We have an accident in Maidstone on the A20 London Road. It's where it's one way between Bedford Place and the A26. Sturry and Island Road's blocked both ways by the train line because of an accident. And Tunbridge Wells, a lot of traffic. First of all, Pembury Road. It's a 20-minute delay between the town centre and the A21. And if you're heading towards the town centre via the A26, allow for an extra 15 minutes on your journey from Southborough.
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0: Calvin Harris and Jazzy with Satisfy on KMFM. Hi, it's Ben here, getting you home for a Tuesday. And hi, have you gone back to a bit of normality today? Have the kids been at school, maybe still in an after-school club, or are you potentially just heading out to pick them up? Well, why not have a go at getting top of my leaderboard for five in time? It could win you £500 at the end of this month and set you up for a wicked October. Stay listening, I'm going to tell you how to get on the callback list. Very easy to play. Got Rihanna on as well. After the latest at 5:30, here's Nicola Everett.
1: Andy Burnham says Britain must be blunt about what went wrong as he addressed MPs for the first time as Prime Minister. He's told the Commons that taking back public control over services and utilities will be at the centre of the government's efforts to create economic growth. Meantime, former Prime Minister Sir Keir Starmer has announced today he's stepping down as an MP. A man who reached speeds of up to 137 miles per hour before a crash in Kent which killed a young woman has been told to expect a significant jail sentence. The 25-year-old admitted causing the death of 19-year-old Darcy Tomsett in the collision on the A20 in Farningham in February 2023. A dog's been found left tied up outside a business in Staplehurst without food, water or shade for almost 24 hours. Staff discovered the XL bully on Lodge Road. Police say they've seized the animal, which has been confirmed as a banned breed. And this may not be the most surprising news of the day, but this summer's been the hottest on record in the UK. The Met Office says provisional data shows the average temperature between June and August was 16.5 degrees. That's the latest. Next update's at 6.
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2: 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But all I'm saying is it's never too early in the month to play this game, as August's winner played in the very first week, stayed top of the leaderboard for the whole 4 weeks. You can do it. And you can do it tonight with the set of questions I have for you. We're playing this game in beginner mode this evening. So are you ready to win £500? 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
1: Traffic and travel.
10: Still issues on the M25 this evening, anti-clockwise, long delays between junctions 6 and 5 because of a lane closure. Then you've got about 40 minutes through the queues towards the Dartford tunnels from the Swanley interchange. Maidstone and the A20, that's a one-way street at London Road, is partially blocked because of an accident. Accident also slowing things down in Sturry on Island Road. It's blocked both ways currently between Sturry Hill and Sleigh Road. And Tunbridge Wells looking really busy. First of all, Pembrey Road is 15 minutes through the queues between the town centre and the A21. And if you're heading towards the town centre on the A26 from Southborough, allow for an extra 10 minutes there.
0: 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Kent Traffic and Travel.
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11: I bring her coffee in the morning. She brings me in a piece. 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She takes the sadness out of me. 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
2: I love to start the month because in my game 5 in time, that means we reset the leaderboard and we look to give away another £500. Having a go this evening to try and set the pace in the best fashion ever is Pete. Now, Pete, that £500 will be yours at the end of the month. If you're quick and correct this evening, I can tell you one thing, you're definitely going to the top of that leaderboard. Now, before you set to the score, I have a couple of rules. I cannot help you, you cannot pass, and I must take your first answer.
3: Yeah, answered.
2: Perfect. Pete, you ready to give this a go?
3: Yeah, I'm ready.
2: Best of luck, buddy. How many sides does a square have?
3: Four.
2: Danny Dyer has bought a caravan park in which part of Kent?
3: Laydown.
2: Who's this?
4: Hey, Mr. DJ, put a record on. I want to dance with my baby.
3: Madonna.
2: Which film series features Darth Vader?
3: Star Wars.
2: Name five things you'd find at a swimming pool.
3: Goggles, trunks, lane rope, floats, brookers.
2: Stop the clock on Veruca's.
3: I used to swim, I know.
2: I just like the idea of someone swimming underwater and going, oh, there's a Veruca. Oh, that is brilliant. What a way to end today's gameplay. Pete, that was a good attempt, let me tell you. But as you know with this game, you've got to be quick and correct. So are you ready to find out your score?
3: Yes, please.
2: So we started with, how many sides does a square have? Correct, Pete, with four. Danny Dyer bought a caravan park in which part of Kent? Laysdown, yes. Could have had Ida Sheppey as well, a correct answer. We then got to the music question. Who's this? You got a bit of help with this one. Who's in the car with you, Pete, helping you out?
3: My wife and my daughter.
2: Ah, oh, lovely. Well, look, whoever said Madonna got the correct answer, so well done.
3: Yeah,
2: which film series features Darth Vader? Correct again with Star Wars. And then name five things you'd find at a swimming pool. Goggles, trunks, lane rope, float, verrucas. Pete, I've had the producer pop up. There's a query on verrucas. Because you're more likely to catch them. You wouldn't find them at a swimming pool necessarily. The producer
3: I said lifeguard the second after, didn't I?
2: Unfortunately, I have to take your first answer. Unfortunately, the producer, of course, being Billy No Mates over there, would not let me give you verrucas. So it's four tonight, Pete, in 29.41 seconds. I'm sorry, buddy. Look, it was a really good time. Don't be a stranger. Thank you for listening. Come on and give it another go, won't you?
3: All right, cheers, mate. Thank you.
2: Thank you for making us all laugh and smile, Pete.
3: You're welcome.
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0: Viva La Vida. A Veruca is in the way of Pete and a perfect five tonight in Five in Time. We play just after 5:30 tomorrow. It's your turn. Good luck with it. Xylas's Midnight Sun on the way. We're back to the hits after news and travel next.
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2: Traffic and travel.
0: Sturry's Island Road still blocked both ways because of that accident by the train line and Co-op. Tunbridge Wells crawled in on Pembury Road and the A26. That's into town and then from the town centre to the A21. Maidstone and London Road, that's the one-way street. Queues remain after an accident between Bedford Place and the A26. The M25, if you're heading towards the Dartford Tunnels, it's 10 minutes through the queues from the Swanee Interchange. And Rochester's Frinsbury Road, there's temporary traffic lights both ways, causing delays at Bill Street Road.
1: 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Kent Traffic and Travel.
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0: At 6 o'clock, here's Nicola Everett.
15: Andy Burnham says he has a clear, coherent and credible approach to growth as he addressed Parliament for the first time as Prime Minister. He's told MPs he wants stronger public control of key services like water and transport. The PM's also pledged to meet the climate challenge, boost defence spending and look at every facet of the cost of living crisis.
16: We can make this next decade better than the last. We can lift the prospects of all our people and places. We can put more power into every postcode. We can let Britain believe again.
15: Meantime, Mr. Burnham's paid tribute to his predecessor, Sir Keir Starmer. He's announced today he's stepping down as an MP. A man's been charged after a van was involved in a 15-mile police chase from Kent, which left a Met officer injured. Kent police were initially called to reports of a man smashing the window of a vehicle and then driving off from a property in Swanscombe on Sunday. The van was eventually stopped in Bromley. A 33-year-old who doesn't have a permanent address is due in court. And a property in Swanscombe, linked to antisocial behaviour, is going to stay boarded up for another 3 months. It's been an offence since May for anyone to go into the property in Keary Road following reports of suspected drug taking. Magistrates have now agreed the house can remain out of bounds as the local council look to take possession of it.
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15: Football and Gillingham head to Chesterfield tonight, still looking for their first win of the season. It follows Saturday's 1-1 draw against Northampton Town at Priestfield in League 2. His boss, Gareth Ainsworth.
10: I think that the fans understand that it's a different team to last year. You know, I don't know how many were probably on the pitch at the start of last season compared to what we've got here. We've got a whole new team, you know, and a whole new group of boys, and I'm really excited to see what these can do.
15: It's also transfer deadline day, with the Gills hoping to bring in some new additions before 11 p.m. That's the latest. Keep up to date overnight at kentonline.co.uk.
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15: Should be staying dry overnight. Lows dropping to 13 in Lenham and Sheerness. Cloudy tomorrow with the chance of some patchy rain at times. Highs of 22.
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0: 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Hi, it's Ben, getting you home for a Tuesday, and I should have worn my yellow tie, shouldn't I, for transfer deadline day. Just so you know, I'm accepting any new transfers of listeners to us over the next hour. And beyond that with Jack, I'm sure, at 7 o'clock too. Right, let's get you home if you're not there already with David Guetta, Tom Grennan, and we'll do Zara Larsson next.

David Guetta and Usher. That is Without You on at Kent's KMFM. Hiya, it's Ben getting home. Thank you for having me on. And I'm sorry to disrespect Halloween, because I feel like we're ignoring it's even there by skipping straight to Christmas. But M&S have revealed their Christmas food range, and we've got to talk about it, because everything's basically got pistachio in it. What is it with pistachio? New tinned pistachio muddles, pistachio stars, salted caramel pistachio pine cones, plus a new advent calendar, the Big Daddy advent calendar, which has peanut and pistachio chocolate bites in them. I mean, there's a few other bits for people that don't want to eat pistachio, like Percy Pig's festive fun packets are coming back, and 5 hand-decorated milk chocolate-filled penguins. By the way, they're really cool and cute, and my stepmum absolutely loves penguins. So there we go. That is one Christmas present sorted for me. Right, Timberland coming up with The Way I Are. First of all, let's get you back to the hits with Olivia Rodrigo across Kent. This is Drop Dead at almost 6:15.

0: week and another viral Timbaland video from one of his gigs. I don't know if you saw the video of him just doing a hey, to the track he did with Nelly Furtado, Man Eater, but he's also been spotted on stage this bank holiday weekend remaking that song, The Way I Are, with what I can only describe as some sort of loop pedal which you can touch with your hands instead of your feet. And that song is basically just repetitive beats over and over again. Within 30 seconds, he had the whole track sorted. It's a genius at work. It really is. If you get a chance, go and watch that. The crowd went crazy for it. Right, on the way, Lady Gaga and Ariana Grande, Rain On Me, plus some Dua Lipa playing after Travel next.
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2: Traffic and travel.
0: Sturry's Island Road remains blocked both ways by the Co-op. That's because of an earlier accident. Tunbridge Wells still taking ages, about 15 minutes to get through those queues between the town centre and the A21 on Pembury Road. The way it's got bypassed, you've got the normal 10-15 minute delays approaching the Four Elms roundabout. Maidstone and the A20 London Road, where it's one way, there's still some delays. delays because of an earlier accident as you head towards the A26. And roadworks making it slow than normal in Rochester on Frinsbury Road. That's at Bill Street Road and Tenterden's Ashford Road near St. Michael's Primary School.
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Lady Gaga and Rain On Me at Kent's KMFM. Hi, it's Ben, getting you home on a Tuesday, the first full working day of the week. I hope you've had a good one. And do you know what? I love where I live, but sometimes I see something pop up and I go, do you know what? I'd love to own that house. I'd love to live there. And it's not just the mansions, it's the quirky little corners of the UK. For example, I've seen this today. £365,000 will get you a house built right on a train station. Yeah, it's based in Devon. And I think this is that Francis Baudoir's dream. You know, the guy who's just signed up as a host for the Grand Tour. First episode's on now, isn't it? And the train spotter on TikTok. It looks amazing. It is just an old Devon house right at the end of a train station, which is still active. It was a station house, but now it's just its own property in its own right. So in the back garden, you've got all the greenery and the loveliness of Devon. And then out the front, you've got a train line. I think that's so cool. Every day you'll just see trains going past. Right, Tame Impala and Jenny's Dracula playing after a massive pop anthem from the noughties. Let's get on Danny and the Boys, The Script. This is Hall of Fame at just gone 35 minutes past six.

0: Tame Impala and Dracula on at Kent's KMFM. Now, when I say James Blunt has a new song out and you've got to hear it, I know your reaction. You're a bit like, what? James Blunt, your beautiful guy.
1: Yeah.
0: Him. It's actually a really good summery pop tune, and it's not what you would expect from James Blunt. But it's got the quirkiness, but it's a really, really good song. I don't mean that as an insult, like his other stuff isn't really, really good, but it's just different in a good way, all right? I feel like I'm digging myself a hole. But you'll know what I mean when Jack plays you James Blunt's Tastes Like Summer at about 7:30 this evening, so hang around for it if you can. Also got Shawn Mendes and some Guetta on the way. KMFM's evening show is on from 7 o'clock this evening. Between now and then, Jason Mraz, I'm Yours, some Joel Corry, and I'll check out Kent's Roads next.
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6: My beans have been to Mexico. 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My beans were with me in Italy, then came with me to Greece. I slurped their sauce on Spanish shores. 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
8: Sturry's Island Road now partially blocked. It's back open following an earlier full closure between Sturry Hill and Homewood Road. And Maidstone still looking busy. The A229 inbound, that's Hale Road to Bishop's Way, slow from Lewes Road into the town centre. And the A20 London Road, where it's one way, still some queues because of an earlier accident between Bedford Place and the A26.
5: 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Kent Traffic and Travel.
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0: best ending the show with Jason Mraz. Loved every single moment of that 3-odd minutes that we just had there. I'm yours, Kent's KMFM, and if you love your 90s and noughties hits, Pop Anthems back at 10 a.m. tomorrow morning after KMFM Breakfast with Rob and Noomi. They are back playing Say It With You to win a grand after 8 a.m.
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9: My beans have been to Mexico. They once went to Peru. My beans, they flew to Portugal, then went to Tuvalu. My beans were with me in Italy, then came with me to Greece. I slurped their sauce on Spanish shores. I nibbled them in Nice. My Heinz beans have seen the world. They've travelled far and wide because they are, as we all know, too good to leave behind.
10: Okay, let me stop you there, sir. 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
2: Traffic and travel.
0: Sturry and Island Road both ways still partially blocked after an earlier accident between Sturry Hill and Homewood Road. Strood to Frinsbury Hill looking slow. That's between the Medway City Estate and Berwick Way. The normal traffic there, and sticking with the Medway Towns, we've still got the normal traffic on the Wainscott Bypass heading to the Four Elms roundabout.
1: 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Kent Traffic and Travel.
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12: Yeah, cheers, Ben. Just back to ordinary we go. And welcome to autumn, 1st of September. How on earth did we get here then? Just gone 7 o'clock.

0: You can so tell by the tunes I'm not fully in awesome mode just yet. Like, we're one day in. I've noticed a change to all around Rochester today. I've seen jumpers, I've seen jeans, I've seen boots, like proper leather boots. We're gumming for it, or at least some people are going for it. I had the chance to have my first pumpkin spice latte of the year. Couldn't do it. Didn't feel right. Didn't feel right just yet, do you know what I mean? I think I'm still reminiscing summer and the World Cup. I've even come dressed like half and half for each season. Top half, full autumn. Bottom half, I am in shorts. My legs are absolutely freezing, but I feel like I'm just about holding on to the memories of all the heat waves that we had. If you've gone full autumn mode, like ASAP, I know there's people out there, it's like, right, that's it, we're done with summer, get on your warm clothes, your jumpers, everything. Come play hard on the WhatsApp, 01227 786 106, I'm just not ready to let go yet. But I know that we need to make this change, because I feel like I'm going to get hypothermia at some point. So we're going to sprinkle some autumn into the playlist tonight, starting with somebody that I personally view as like a godchild of Noah Khan. She feels very autumn-y, and we do love this. From Bella Kay, I love it, I love it, I love it, on KMFM.
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1: 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Island Road is blocked between Sturry Hill to Homewood Road, affecting both directions right now.
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1: Just thinking about it, I saw a video of Bruno Mars over the weekend doing one of his concerts, wherever he is right now in the world. And all singers do it, don't they? They lead up to the really big bit of the song, then they just stop everything and hope the audience then just sings it back to them. Well, Bruno did that, and no one sang. It was a bit of a moment of a panic in his face, and I was like, oh my word, what are you doing in that situation? Like, that's probably never happened to him before. I think I know why no one sang. I'll run you through my thinking next. Anger on the guy who is making a pop comeback at 52.
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0: Now, this makes sense when you spell it out. I've been watching this video of Bruno Mars, who does that thing where he stops singing, the crowd is meant to then start singing and nobody sings. But it makes sense, don't it? Like, of course, you don't sing at a Bruno Mars concert. Because when he sings, you can sing, and his really good singing hides our terrible singing. When he stops singing, there's no way I'm singing. Like, absolutely no way whatsoever. Because nobody can sing how he sings. But I'll be honest, my voice can go as high as Bruno Mars's. It can. But you don't want to hear what that sounds like. Like, trust me, you don't want to hear what that sounds like. And I also don't want to be caught on camera doing that and then that go viral on TikTok. So for just all of our sakes, if Bruno could just always sing at his own concert, that would be fab. Thank you very much. We'll get him on in a bit. First though, the guy at 52 making a pop comeback, Mr. James Blunt, brand new this on KMFM.
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0: can I, what does a man expect?
1: All of that song, filled with impossible notes. If he stops singing at his own concert, there is silence. For a good reason. I would not be caught dead trying to attempt any of that. Bruno, That's What I Like on KMFM with me, Jack, tonight, and I hope you're good. We're going to get on a guy right now who I think is just the second coming of Ed Sheeran. Listen to the brand new album, Wild Child, on my way into work today. He's very much in his Multiply era, and if you are an Ed fan and you're thinking maybe there might need to be a replacement at some point, we'll strap in, we've found it. His name's Alex Warren. We'll get on Fever Dream next.
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Island Road in Surrey. Apparently, after an accident, you can now pass the sea after a full block earlier on today. It's KMFM with me, Jack, Cat's Eye and Gabriella. Hope you're good tonight. First day just back to usual, isn't it, today? Hope you're all right. Not too much of a shock to the brain. I want to get on this guy right now, who, look, I've always spoken about why I love Alex Warren. One of the many reasons, one of which being he hasn't got a six-pack and he's a pop star. Well, not that we know of, and I quite enjoy that. But he's very much a young Ed Sheeran, listening to the brand new album Wild Child that he released on Friday last week. It's literally like having a double. He's very much in that Multiply era. And this being one of the songs from that album that we still really enjoy. It's Fever Dream on KMFM.

0: Dua Lipa, Dance the Night. It's KMFM as we go back to the normal routine this morning. Robin Noomi are back in, and sorry to return to say it, a brand new month. The leaderboard is wiped, pretty much set to zero. Now, after this morning, I firmly believe tomorrow you could see yourself at the very tip top of that leaderboard. I'll tell you what happened next after Milky and Mall Grab.
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7: Soundtracking Kent's

Maroon 5 and Cardi B. Girls Like You on KMFM tonight with me, Jack. Here's my prediction. I don't think that Janin Chatham's going to win Say It this month. Not with the score she got this morning. And that sounds really mean to Jan. Jan, if you're listening, I'm really sorry, but you know what I'm talking about. Currently sits top of the leaderboard, a score of 5. We don't know what happened this morning. I suspect maybe Jan was a little bit off her game. Maybe Numi's describing wasn't great. But it's a beatable score. Currently, Jan, you are number 1, but I do believe it's going to get beaten. Maybe it's going to be beaten by you tomorrow when Say It returns. There is £1,000 up for grabs. My one bit of advice, have a bit of caffeine in the morning before you play. Get yourself ready. Like, you need to be really ready and really quick to get the biggest score possible. And good luck. Rob and Naomi are back then. We're going to do Chainsmokers and Halsey in a second. That OG collab that we all know and love. We'll do it after Sabrina, Busy Woman on KMFM.

0: KMFM, the first day of Ordinary after the 6 weeks. How's it been? Work all right? Everything kind of where you left it, maybe? Hopefully. 01227 786 106 on the WhatsApp. I'm Jack and I'm with you until 10 o'clock tonight. If maybe you went into work today talking about how you or your kids loved seeing Adele at Reading and Leeds, you maybe got some weird looks around the office. Let me just clear all of that up for you next. After Chapel Run, we'll do Hot to Go.
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hear it and all I think is World Cup. Shakira, Burner Boy, Die Die, KMFM with me, Jack, tonight. If you've been confused today, so let me clear it up. Adele was not at Reading Festival, so I'm sorry if you went into the office, had a little chit-chat, mentioned it and then got some weird looks. The weird looks are justified. It was not Adele. Hello was not sang in Reading Festival whatsoever, all right? What probably your kids, your mates are talking about is a brand new Slovakian singer who goes by Adela. Complete opposite to Adele. Strobe lights, dancing. It's not serene. It's not really emotional. Often found dancing in ballet shoes, by the way. But she's the talk of the town right now. And this track is all over TikTok. It's called Ain't in LA.

0: Pink and Walk Me Home on KMFM with me, Jack. We're coming up to 9 o'clock and I hope you're good tonight. If you have absolutely had a day of it today, need a way to just release some stress, be here at 9 o'clock. I'll tell you what's going on next. We'll do BB Rexha and David Guetta and Zara Larsson's Lush Life as well.
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Hello, Just Mart, it's KMFM with me, Jack, and we are approaching the first anthems of autumn. If you have got a pumpkin spice latte, if you're having one late and you think it's, you know, the right time to do so, put it in the air at 9 o'clock. If you haven't got that at hand, any cold or hot beverage will do, right? We're going for it tonight at nine. Be ready for anthems. First, though, little bit of summer. Zara Larsson, Lush Life on KMFM.

0: one to lose your voice to on a Tuesday night. Kings of Leon, You Somebody on KMFM, and Mia, I hope that helps. You're on your way home to Ashford from the office still. Love and hate a bank holiday, she says. Emails are always stacked when you get to work, finally. Oh, look. You were loving a good bit of Kings of Leon. If that was helping, stick around for anthems next. So we start with a collab from Pitbull and Neo. KMFM.
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0: First anthems of autumn. If you've got an autumn-based beverage, please put it in the air. Other ones are absolutely okay. You know I'm a massive Killers fan. They're in the mix tonight. Some Naughty's example in there as well. First Pitbull and Neo.

such a tune, this. Liam Payne, Rita Ora, for you on KMFMith Anthems with me, Jack, tonight. They start at 9 o'clock. You've already missed Example and Kickstarts and Pitbull and Neo and Time of Our Lives. If you've only just got on it. We are now just over halfway through. You know what I'm like. I'm a sucker for anything indie rock. The Killers Live, one of the best nights of my entire life. Getting this on tonight is just great. It's KMFM.

0: debut in autumn. I think it's done well. Anthems with Rihanna, Killers, Liam Payne, Rita Ora, Example, Pitbull and Neo, all sounding phenomenal tonight. I'm Jack with you, and I just want to say sorry about Leeds if you had to be travelling all around the bank holiday to get home for work, get prepped for it, and I'm sorry if you didn't see Samba. Or you did see Samba, but not all of Samba, because they literally pulled the plug. So I'm going to do my bit. I'm going to do Home Wrecker next after Cat's Eye. Their brand new track, Animal.
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1: I won't lie to you, I'm absolutely obsessed with the video of Sombra in the rain at Leeds. But the guy knows, doesn't he? I've said it and I will stand by it, and I feel like he's tapping into it. He knows he's good. But he's better when he's in the rain. Hair's completely drenched, the makeup's starting to run, and he's getting emotional. He's having his Goo Goo Dolls Iris moment. We've all known the video. He's having his Goo Goo Dolls moment, and I'm so here for it. Homewrecker on KMFM.

0: Gerald Corey and Becky Hill, History on KMFM with me, Jack. Today, if you wake up in the morning and it's a little bit cloudy, you know what, it's the second day of autumn. Got to get used to it. But just remember, there is £1,000 to win on KMFM Breakfast with Robin Noomi. It is basically a clean slate, say it. Jan was on today. Jan from Chatham scored a grand total of 5. I reckon it's beatable. I reckon you can beat it in the morning. They're back from 6:30, waking up Kent with BB Rex and X and a brand new track from Sunny Federa.
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just want to say that I think I understand the sunglasses indoor situation. When it comes to DJs and clubs and whatnot, I saw Sunny Federa doing a set at 5 a.m. in Ibiza. Strobe lights, the lot, just all going off. He had shades on. And for the first time, I was like, I get it. Imagine waking up to a DJ set at like 5 in the morning. And that is what you're greeted with. Shades on, not for style, literally just to save your eyeballs. He has got a brand new track out. It released just in time for the very last heat wave. And he ropes in Queen of Summer herself in Becky Hill, which means, obviously, the vocals on this are insane levels of good. Sunny, Becky Hill, Say Something, brand new.

0: just want to say it. I've been wanting to say it all show, but I felt like I shouldn't yet. Hit the year flying. 1st of September, done and dusted. I'm not going to drop the C-bomb, not just yet. But tomorrow might be a pumpkin spice latte day. We'll just have to see how it goes, you know? Skate MFM with me, Jack, and I'm done tonight. Cheers for getting the sun. Robert Newmy back in the morning with your £1,000 cash pot on Say It To Win.
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8: From the Sky News Centre at 10. Andy Burnham says he has a clear, coherent and credible approach to growth as he addressed Parliament for the first time as Prime Minister. He's told MPs he wants stronger public control of key services like water and transport. The PM's also pledged to meet the climate challenge, to boost defence spending and look at every facet of the cost of living crisis.
9: We can make this next decade better than the last. We can lift the prospects of all our people and places. We can put more power into every postcode. We can let Britain believe again.
8: Meanwhile, Sir Keir Starmer's officially resigned as an MP, sparking a North London by-election. The former Prime Minister says he'll focus on new work on international affairs. His successor, Mr. Burnham's, praised his lifetime of public service. Tom Baldwin, who's written a biography about Sir Keir, thinks he'll be relieved.
10: He didn't want to hang around staring at the back of Andy Burnham's head. He didn't want to be a Ted Heath or a Margaret Thatcher, you know, causing trouble from the back benches or sulking away. He wants to get on with his life. And I think this is the best thing for him, best thing for his family and best thing for his government.
8: It's been confirmed a newborn baby girl who was found at a property in Sheffield was stabbed to death. Officers responded to concerns for the child's welfare in the Winco Bank area on Sunday. A British citizen's among 119 people who've been rescued today from the flooding disaster in Nepal. Foreigners are also among 26 people located in a collapsed tunnel. Manchester City are on the verge of signing Enzo Fernandez for a record equaling £125 million. He'll move from Chelsea. And another weather record's been broken, with this summer the hottest ever in the UK. The Met Office says the average temperature between June and August was 16.5 degrees. That's the latest. I'm Fader Silver.
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6: From the Sky News Centre at 11, Andy Burnham spent more than 3 hours being questioned by MPs as he made his first appearance in the Commons since becoming Prime Minister. He vowed to focus on problem solving over point scoring and insisted Britain needs to be blunt about what's gone wrong. The address was his first at the dispatch box for 16 years.
7: Britain is not where any of us would wish it to be. Things are not working as they should. Life is too expensive and too hard for too many.
6: Well, meanwhile, Sir Keir Starmer's resigned from Parliament to take up a new work in international affairs. Green Party leader Zach Polanski is said to be weighing up whether to run for the Prime Minister's North London seat. A British national is among 119 people flown to safety in Nepal. The country's army is given an update to in efforts to reach those trapped by devastating floods in the Himalayas. Well, our correspondent John Sparks has been on a helicopter flying rescue operation.
8: Below us, we've seen search and rescue workers looking for bodies, pulling them out of the mud. There are also people here who need help. Helicopters are bringing in supplies. But they're also taking people out.
6: Another group's been rescued after they were trapped in a tunnel. More than 1,000 are confirmed dead and up to 48 Britons remain missing. Police say a newborn baby found in a house in Sheffield died from stab wounds. Five people aged between 15 and 38 are being questioned on suspicion of the girl's murder. The transfer window has closed in England, with Manchester City set to equal the British record for midfielder Enzo Fernandez. They've agreed to pay Chelsea £125 million, with the deal still to be announced. Elsewhere, Swansea moved top of the Championship with a 2-0 victory at home to Watford earlier. From the Sky News Centre, I'm Daryl Jackson.
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6: From the Sky News Centre at midnight, Andy Burnham's addressed MPs for the first time as Prime Minister, telling them Britain is not where any of us wish it to be. During a statement in the Commons, he's vowed to take stronger public control of services like water and transport and to meet the climate challenge. He says Britain must be blunt about what went wrong, but Tory leader Kemi Badenoch's sceptical.
7: On this side of the House, we understand that this country's problems will not be solved by lofty promises alone. Yeah. In the end, the Prime Minister will be judged on what he actually delivers.
6: Meanwhile, Sir Keir Starmer's officially quit as an MP. His announcement triggers a by-election in the Holborn and St Pancras constituency. Nepal's army says a British man's among 119 people rescued yesterday following devastating floods. The number of those killed in the disaster across the country and neighbouring Tibet has topped 1,000. The family of a 7-year-old girl who died in a house fire along with her aunt say their beloved daughter will be missed beyond words. Valentina Foster and Natalie McDonald, who was 34, died in Grangetown near Middlesbrough last week. A man's appeared in court charged with their murders. Well, our reporter Shingi Marike has been at Teesside Magistrates Court.
8: We also heard another charge in a separate incident the day before, which was also read out in court. That was one count of intentional strangulation, a separate issue said to have happened the day before the fire. Jaden Wright has been remanded in custody. He will next appear at Teesside Crown Court on the 3rd of September.
6: Manchester City have agreed a deal with Chelsea to sign Enzo Fernandez for a record equaling £125 million. The fee matches a British transfer record set last summer when Liverpool signed Alexander Isak from Newcastle. And Jonathan Bailey's pulled out of the London revival of Sunday in the Park with George. It follows the exit of his Wicked co-star Ariana Grande, who recently revealed she'd be taking a step back from public life. The production was you out next year. That's the latest from Sky News. I'm Daryl Jackson.
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